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1: I wasn't ready for that one.
2: 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It's Tino Gochino Radio. Everyone's here. Serena, how are you feeling today? 1 to 10.
3: 10.
2: Oh, damn.
3: Always. 10.5.
2: I'm going to say I'm at a 8.5.
3: Why?
2: I did a workout. I think I did something wrong. And like, what's this right here? Like between
4: your neck. That's your artery.
2: No, between your neck and your collarbone.
5: Clavicle.
2: I did something weird there. It was like some weird chest workout. And I think
4: chest press.
2: Something.
4: Oh, you pinched it. Hurt, man.
2: But I'm cool. I'm here. I'm living. Nicasio, what's up?
4: I'm feeling good. But do you think if you're 20 minutes late, it's a 10?
2: Oh, because Serena was late.
3: I mean, I made it safe, so that's a 10. Oh, I'm living.
4: So it's probably like 8.5. You're in 8.5.
3: No,
4: and a half
3: don't
4: today.
3: Tell me how I feel.
2: Oh my god.
4: I'm mad right now.
2: Matt, you're cool?
6: I'm fine. Yeah.
2: Awesome. We're going to jump into the show next, man. Get checked in, dude. Instagram at Tino Cochino. Tap in, say hi. We got so much coming up, man. Welcome to the program, baby.
0: Tino Cochino Radio.

0: So our co-host Ocasio been with his girlfriend Amber for 15 years now?
1: 14, yeah, not the 15.
2: Dang. Oh, okay. Crazy.
0: Never shaved that 1 year.
1: Forever,
0: right?
1: Yeah.
0: Okay.
1: Just make it 20.
0: She asked recently for access to your bank account.
1: Yeah.
0: And you said no. Why did she want it? Why did you say no? Paint the picture.
1: Because she's like, you know, I'm really good with numbers and stuff like that. And I can, you know, I notice that, you know, sometimes you're late on a few payments just
0: this
1: because
0: is what she's telling you.
1: Yeah. Because, you know, sometimes I just forget. Like, I don't really have like an auto pay. I remember to go in there and then, you know, I pay it. And the other day she was like, well, if you just give me your bank account info, she goes, I can just pay it, you know, whenever it's due.
2: She's trying to help you.
1: True. But also, I don't want her to see how much I have in there. Because once I give her that, she can see everything. Because she can see what's going out. She can see what's coming in. You know what I'm saying?
0: I mean, yeah.
1: And it's just like, I'm
0: not. Those deposits are coming in. I feel you.
1: And to me, that's like sacred. And I'm just like, that's the only thing I have. You know what I mean? So let me have it.
2: But you guys, I mean, you guys just aren't dating. Like, you guys have built a life together.
1: True.
2: You guys have a family. So I think at this point, like, it's acceptable to share those things.
1: But you know what? It can also go wrong anytime, any day. And I ain't trying to see that.
0: I got all these sound effects now, guys. I'm going crazy.
1: That's great.
0: I want to talk to Jesse and get another guy perspective. Is Ocasio just completely overreacting? He sounds stupid. Or is there some logic behind this? And if you're only dating, not married, the finances should be, you know, separate. We'll see what Jesse thinks next. Tino Cucino Radio.

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0: So we're talking about you and your partner and finances, right? Like, basically, should your partner be able to access your bank accounts when and if they want to? Now, let's be clear. If you're not married, that's Nicasio's situation,
3: yeah,
0: correct?
3: For sure.
0: Jesse, what do you think, bro?
4: I think maybe not exact, but around there, yeah. Like, just to know that you're financially stable, just in case the future, you know?
3: I feel like my girl's trying to look out for my best interest, but the other day she was telling me that, you know, she wanted to log into my account so that way she can just take over the bills and just, you know, take a little,
4: Nah.
0: You spend how much on OnlyFans?
4: just on me a general amount. No, you're not like Johnny and credit card debt and all that stuff, but no, not taking over or nothing like that.
0: There it is, Jesse, man. Thank you so much for the call, brother. I appreciate you. Hope you have a great day. I don't know what it is with all these fast food chains. We talked about Taco Bell having their whole World Cup support line or whatever to hook people up. It's like a subscription to get you tacos and stuff. And now McDonald's is planning a subscription service. It's unlimited fries.
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0: But yeah, I mean, you have to pay, obviously. We'll talk about it next.
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7: 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Also, just a little bit of a slowdown.
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0: I don't know how I feel about this. McDonald's is reportedly planning a subscription fry service offering unlimited medium fries for $20 a month.
1: Dang. So
0: it says there's no official confirmation from McDonald's yet, but this has kind of been everywhere, and it's from verified companies that make announcements like this. I mean, my business partner, Mikey, was doing the math on it. Mikey, your mic's on. What was it? What's a normal like order of fries cost?
2: So they're saying between $3.19 and $3.49. However, some stores sell it for $4.19. So if you just average it at $4, you're going to go, you got to go there 5 times a month in order to get your $20 worth, and then you're going to get a heart attack.
0: It's just weird to me. In the comments, Heartwork Chef said, if this is true, please make it a fry and drink subscription. 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
3: I look at this like Costco. 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
1: home. Like a little snack or something.
0: I love Costco, too. Like, I don't like buying food at Costco because it makes no sense because it's just me. 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
3: Side note, did you know you can rent a car through Costco?
0: No.
1: Yeah, did you rent one?
3: Like, you can rent one. I think it starts with a B, the company with a B.
0: It's not through, it's like a third party?
3: Yeah, but you're buying it through Costco. Like, you're getting the, it's budget, but you can get the prices through Costco.
0: Oh, interesting.
1: They have everything.
3: Yeah, I know.
0: Costco's the move, dude. Completely switching topics. Fast and Furious, the movie franchise. It's crazy to think part one, the debut movie, came out 25 years ago.
3: Oh my
1: God.
0: I remember like it was yesterday. And it's funny because Fast and Furious is one of the only movies, it doesn't matter when or where I am, if I see it on TV, I will watch it. I don't change it.
3: It's good.
0: It's a classic and it held up. And I guess, you know, the new thing now with movie theaters, they do themed popcorn and drink containers. Mm. They've got it for Fast and Furious. Is it cool or not? We're going to talk about it next.
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0: Fast and Furious, man. This thing came out 25 years ago. The OG. Crazy. The original. Part one. It's so nuts to think about. But I do love that they're bringing it back to theaters to celebrate. I think that's a win.
1: Yeah.
0: So if you want to go watch it, I feel like the latest trendy thing that the movie theaters do, they get like popcorn buckets.
2: Yes.
0: Themed off of the movies.
1: Yeah.
0: Some are really cool. Like the Devil Wears Prada one was
2: that
0: like
2: was
0: a little
2: so cool.
1: purse. Mm-hmm. Yeah.
0: That looked really dope. For Fast and Furious for the 25-year celebration, it is they've got a couple. So one of them is just like a normal popcorn bucket, but when you spin it around, it's a bunch of different license plates that say like Go Fast, Toretto, things like that. One of them is a the actual car, Vin Diesel's car.
1: Oh, the black one.
2: Ooh, that's cool.
0: Yeah. So that one's cool. The top pops open. You can eat the popcorn out of it. And then for the drink is actually a NOS container.
1: That's cool.
2: Oh, that is pretty cool.
0: It looks really cool, man. So I don't know, just if you're looking for a cool little date night or you just want to go do something dope, I think go watch the 25th anniversary of Fast and Furious, man, in theaters. So damn cool.
1: Sheesh.
0: This is a shift in topics for sure, but I thought it was interesting. Before she walks away, fellas, this is what it'll look like. I want to hit you with this because maybe this is happening right in front of your eyes and your woman's about to leave you.
2: Yeah, wake up.
0: You should be prepared. We got you. Next.
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0: before she walks away, this is what it looks like. First of all, she'll stop sharing the little things and conversations start feeling off.
1: And I think if she stops sharing the little things, like, she's already feeling disconnected and maybe a little hurt by you, so she doesn't want to share her life with you.
0: Number two, it says she used to be naturally affectionate. Now there's space between you and she's not closing the space.
2: Imagine if she wasn't affectionate to begin with. So now it's just like, you're not seeing nothing.
0: Some people are like that.
2: Yeah, that's terrible.
0: I know.
2: It's like I ain't missing out on nothing because you never did anything in the first place.
0: Number three, she makes plans without you.
1: Yep, she don't want to be with you no more.
0: Number four, even her anger fades. She used to care enough to fight, to push, to try. Now she just lets things go.
1: That's dangerous territory.
0: The final slide on here just says, remember, you don't lose her all at once. You lose her in the small moments that you've ignored.
1: That's true. I think it's all those little things that she probably has been like explaining, like hurt her, and then you don't change.
0: Fellas, sometimes, fellas, you're the prize in the relationship.
2: And we never hear that.
0: And sometimes you know what you bring to the table. And if she's acting up, it's okay for you to put some space in between.
1: This is true, but communicate that. I feel like guys kind of suck at communicating. Chino Cuccino Radio.
3: 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You're going to want to watch your speed. I-25 in the construction zone. Also, just a little bit of a slowdown.
4: I was in a wreck. I need a check. Murder and Rome
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1: Linda, who loves our show, she reaches out all the time. Yep. She actually reached out today to be our listener therapy person. She's going through a situation. I guess she has a Gen Z employee that she's kind of fed up with because they keep using all their vacation days for just random things. It's, for whatever reason, bothering her. We'll have Serena read the DM that she sent and like paint the picture and break the whole thing down. And then you guys can give us your thoughts on it next. Tino Cochino Radio.

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1: They put the Z in lazy.
0: That's the break. Listen, man, Encino Gochino Radio, our listener Linda reached out because she thinks her Gen Z employee is taking too many days off. Let's have Serena read the DM and then we can talk all about it, man.
2: I'm getting really frustrated with my employee calling out for every minor reason. He even called out to see a lunar eclipse. He's a great worker when he's here, and it's almost impossible to find good people these days. But the frequent absences are starting to affect productivity and morale. Should I consider reducing his pay and let him work from home instead? From what our HR director says, he is using his personal days off, but it's getting crazy to me.
0: I mean, you can't let your personal belief affect, you know, your judgment. Like, if he has these actual days, he can use them for whatever he wants. They're his days.
3: Yeah.
0: But I don't think it's a bad idea to try and save some money. If he doesn't want to come in, he might like the idea of working from home. I just approach him with it.
2: I mean, but if the HR director is saying, like, hey, he's using his personal days off, like, no, because that's almost like a punishment. Like, you're punishing him for taking his days off.
3: But he's requesting them on time.
0: But they're his days. Why can't he use them?
2: No, I'm saying yes. I'm saying this guy's kind of punishing him. Like, he wants to keep him home, his pay away.
0: You're saying this guy. You mean Linda?
2: Oh, yeah, Linda.
1: Sexist, Serena.
0: I was like, what?
1: Assuming the boss is a
0: man. Women can be bosses too, Serena.
4: In what world? I'm sorry.
0: Nicasio, thoughts?
4: I was going to say, like, the personal days, like, the lunar eclipse, like, what are we doing here? Because I understand you can take your personal days, but when someone passes away, that's a personal day. So you can't take these days, and then when those days come, take those too.
2: Bereavement.
4: Yeah, How do you know this?
0: You can't spell bereavement.
1: None of us can.
0: Let's talk to Jasmine. She wants to weigh in on it. Give her 2 cents. We'll see what she thinks next.
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3: Yeah.
0: Linda is a very loyal listener of ours. She reached out trying to get some, I guess, I don't know, direction because she has a Gen Z employee that's starting to take too many days off. The thing is, he's using personal days to do it. So, I mean, if they're his days, I feel like you could do whatever, right? But she just thinks it's stupid. Like, he just took off for a lunar eclipse and like, took off for National Plastic Bag Day. And, like, there's a bunch of stuff going on. So, Jasmine, what's it sound like to you?
4: I was just thinking it kind of sucks for the employer, but at the end of the day, if the employee is just using, I mean, how many days can he possibly have? If he's using, even if it's 3 days a year for stupid stuff, then that's his prerogative. You know what I mean? Like,
0: I mean, yeah, they're your days, so like at the end of the day, use them how you wish, but once those days are up, those days are up.
4: Right, that's what I mean. How many days can he possibly have? Working from home should be like kind of a privilege type of thing, so...
1: I have a friend, and we actually laugh at her, too, because she works from home, and she does call out a lot. But she's like, these are my days, though. Like, oh my God. These are my
5: she's
1: days.
5: Home. She works from home? Where are you going to go? I will not have my computer on.
4: Oh, my goodness. So, I don't know. That's a hard one. But at the end of the day, he's entitled to those days, so...
0: So there it is. Yeah, no, I feel you. Well, Jasmine, thank you for the call. I appreciate you. Listen, at the end of the day, we just want to get money, right? We want to live long. We want to prosper.
6: Yeah.
0: So there's apparently five people that you you need to cut off in order to get rich. And we'll share those five.
7: I was in a wreck. I need a check.
8: 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I need a check.
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23: 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Do you want me? Are you gonna call me like you said you would? Is this really your real phone number?

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Zodiac sign, it must be a Gemini moon, cause we about to go half. Mistakenly, nobody been in a bag, but how many bodies done been in her?

0: right, listen up. Five people that you have to cut off if you're trying to get rich. It's Cino Cochino Radio. Tell me.
1: I mean, at number five, this is going to be your girlfriend. If you yourself are actually broke right now and you still have time for a girlfriend, you are literally just delaying yourself from getting rich. Coming in at number four is going to be every single one of your day ones. Now, there's not a single rich person that I've ever met that came up with their day ones or was successfully able to put them on after they got rich. So you might as well just get rid of them now. Coming in at number three, this is going to be anybody that owns a Puffco smoking device. Now, I didn't say anything about Zaw, but if you literally spent $400 on the top of the line engineering bong to get fried, you are literally just cooked. Coming in at number two, this is going to be your entire family. They told you to go to college. They made you do shit you don't want to do. They have no idea about how to actually get rich. So you might as well just cut them off now, come up, and then come back into their lives and then buy your mom a house. Now, coming in at number one, I'm actually going to change it up a little bit and say these are the only people that you can keep in your life. And this is going to be all of your incel Discord online friends. And that's because they're actual real friends and you have no obligation towards these people.
0: I mean, he's not wrong. I don't know. What are your thoughts?
2: I mean, if you're just chasing money, then I guess, yeah, because you're taking out all the distractions out of your life. But I don't want that type of life. Like, I want to have, like, my day ones with me because these are people that you can trust. Like, my husband, we were together before we were very broke. Mm-hmm. So it's like, I know that we're together because we love each other. It's like, you know, stuff like that.
0: Ocasio?
3: You always keep saying if you're chasing money. Who's not chasing money? If you're not chasing money, get out of the room.
4: Chase a good life. Money will come.
2: Yes.
3: That's not true.
4: You're right. It's not true. I just...
0: Okay. I don't know how to transition to this, so I'm just going to tell you what we're talking about next. Weird smells that people love and why.
2: Is it money?
0: When I read this, the first thing that I thought of was gasoline.
3: Ooh.
0: I haven't pumped gas in a minute, but when it smells glorious. We'll share smells and why they smell good next. Cochino Radio. Yeah.

0: right, we're talking weird smells people love and why. I said it a second ago, and here it is on top of the list. The smell of gasoline.
1: Wow.
0: It says gasoline contains benzene, which has a sweet smell that your nose can detect at one part per million in the air. Your brain links the scent to childhood road trips, summer vacations, or time spent in the garage with family. That's interesting. I don't think I had any of those, but...
1: Your dad wasn't working on cars and stuff like that?
0: Yeah, that's true. Yeah, I guess. I didn't think of that.
2: And it sticks with you.
0: I don't know, man. Just something about it. Just,
3: it is a good smell.
0: Weird, right? the smell of rain is number two. And I agree. It's so fresh, right? Something about it.
1: Yep.
0: It says the earthy smell after rain is called petrichor, I think. During dry periods, plants secrete oils that build up in soil and rocks. And when the rain hits, it releases these oils. It's almost like a...
2: Eucalyptus.
0: Like an air freshener, but an organic, natural air freshener.
1: Yeah. Earth.
0: Maybe Serena relates to this. Number three, the smell of new books.
3: I do like, it does have like a, I don't know if it's like a, it's not a paper smell.
1: It's like a musty kind of
0: comfort.
3: It's
0: like
3: It's like, nice. That's nice. Flip it's through the pages.
2: Yeah, it's kind of like the same thing as like cards too. Like
1: baseball
2: cards. Oh my God, it reminds me of my childhood so much.
0: Mm-hmm. This one's stupid. The smell of new books is number three, and then number four, smell of old books. Just say books.
1: That's true, too.
0: Just say books.
1: More dust.
0: this one says the smell of chlorine at pools. I actually hate that.
2: Oh, hell no.
1: Oh, no, I like that. It's nostalgic if you grew up around pools.
3: I feel like as an adult, it's like whatever, but as a kid, I do remember like smelling it and getting like excited and happy like that sunscreen, we're going to go swimming. Too.
2: This is nasty.
0: There's one more random one. It says the smell of tennis balls.
2: Oh, those smell good.
1: Yeah.
0: New tennis balls smell like rubber and felt, rubber and felt combined with a hint of benzene. Again, the same thing in gasoline. Yeah.
3: So I don't have like I don't think I've ever like really smelled tennis balls. But when you say rubber, I've like shared this before when I was a kid. Like for some reason, like rubber bands, like I liked the smell and I would like to chew on them.
0: Ooh. I like going to a tire shop. Every time you walk into a tire shop, and you smell it. Something about that. I'm not even into cars like that, but I feel like a man. I walk in and I'm like, oh, can I get some 18s? Extra tread or whatever.
3: The smell of a new car.
0: Serena, we were done.
2: Yeah, I know. You never smelled that.
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5: Yeah.
0: Jokes that slowly destroy a relationship. I feel like this is interesting because we all joke around a lot, but sometimes Serena looks at me like she wants to, you know, put me in a headlock or something. So we'll share them with you next.
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0: All right, so y'all got to be honest if you've ever told these jokes to anybody, okay? These are jokes that slowly damage your relationship, even when you're just kidding.
3: Uh-oh.
0: Number one, threatening divorce, even as a joke.
1: Yeah, no, I haven't done that.
3: We've that's done that. Terrible.
0: Have you really?
3: Yeah.
1: Like, I'm going to leave your ass.
4: We've joked about some crazy stuff, but I think that's what makes it strong.
0: Insults that are disguised as sarcasm, like mocking intelligence, sensitivity, things like that.
1: I'm sure we have. Not like purposely to be mean, but if, yeah.
3: You got to hit them where it hurts when you're arguing. That's the whole point of arguing.
4: Yeah, but you're not joking when you do it. That's
3: yes,
4: just mean.
3: Yes, yes.
0: Number three, jokes about family.
1: No.
4: Oh, we do that, yeah.
0: But we all understand that our families are crazy.
4: Man, you paint this toxic picture, bro. Like,
0: dude, no.
4: Crazy. It's we're very open and we're not like, we know we're good.
0: Okay, number four, comparisons to other partners. Like, why can't you be more like,
1: Oh no.
0: You imagine how Serena would turn into the red emoji. Yeah. Okay. Number five, jokes about appearance or body. Like weight, aging, looks, yeah, things like that.
3: That's every day.
1: No, I don't think so.
0: Number six, it says mental health jokes, and this one matters. Do you joke about anxiety, stress, burnout, anything like that?
1: No. Mm-mm. No.
3: Maybe the stress, like you never hit your husband, like, oh, you think you're so stressed. What do you do?
1: He's a teacher, so I know there's stress there.
0: Now, he's been doing it how long now?
1: 2 days, no? since November.
0: Is this gonna be his thing, you think?
1: I don't know if this is his forever career, but he doesn't hate it. Like, he likes it a lot more than when he started. When he started, he was like, what did I get myself into?
0: Yeah.
1: But he enjoys it now.
0: This says support builds connection and jokes can shut it down. Real love doesn't mean walking on eggshells. It means choosing words that feel safe. Even in conflict, Nicasio.
3: Oh, no. If there's a fight, someone's got to win a fight.
4: Eggshells everywhere, right?
3: Yeah, you have to.
0: What does it say? You got to break an egg to make an omelet.
4: That's right.
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0: let's talk to Serena, who feels that when you, you know, go to a restaurant, if your kid or family or whatever makes a mess, it's not your responsibility to clean it up. It is the server's responsibility.
1: Yes. When you say it like that, it sounds bad. But that's no, let me explain. I just feel like, okay, if you're going out to eat and let's say you have like three kids and one's a baby and they're learning how to eat, they're spilling fries, you're trying to get your other kids to eat. Like, I'm going to do my best to try to keep it as like tame as I can. But if like my child's throwing a tantrum, I'm just going to try to get out. I'm going to leave the tip. I'm going to apologize. And I, you know, I've been in the industry for many, many years. And if somebody would like, I don't know, drop something and they're apologizing and they're trying to clean it, I'm like, no, like, I got you. I'm going to do this. Like, this is my job. Like, I'm working for the tip, usually have busters. Like, you have to sweep the floors anyway. And I'm not saying you purposely go and, like, throw your drinks and do all these things. But, yeah. And then if you're complaining that, oh, like, then don't go out to eat. But then the restaurants are going to slow down. And then you're going to be sad that there's no tips.
2: I agree with Serena.
0: Y'all do because y'all are parents.
2: No, but it's just, but it's like,
1: This is before I was a parent, though, that I felt this
2: you
1: way.
2: You go out there to get served. That's because just what
0: always,
2: it is.
0: Maybe because you've always wanted to take care of somebody. So you like the idea of doing that.
1: No, it's just like, I'm already doing it. That's the point.
0: Guys, Serena's new book, I've Got Life Figured Out, comes out in a couple months.
3: Well, that's a good title. She's just very empathetic person, I think. I used to wait tables, too, and I hated cleaning up after the kids. I was always like, man, clean up after your damn kids. Especially the high chairs, that stuff gets stuck in the
0: little
3: corners.
0: That should not be the server's responsibility.
1: You also usually have a buster, and you're tipping out your buster anyway, and it is their job to kind of help you, like, keep the areas clean.
0: Correct. Their job, not the server. The server's job is about a customer experience, not to clean it up.
2: Look it up. What's a server's job? I feel like that's what it is. You gotta serve you.
0: No, exactly.
2: They gotta clean.
0: Not to clean. No.
2: They gotta clean. Yes, they do.
3: What's the thing? The hokey? The little vacuum thing you have to use? It doesn't have electricity?
1: Oh, yeah.
3: But I mean, you still, as you should be a respectful parent and clean up after your kids.
1: And this all stems from, the reason I'm talking about this is because it came from a post of a server that posted something about this table that was messy and they were complaining. But it's like, why are you putting this family on blast?
0: All I know is we have Anna on the line and she agrees with me. So obviously I want to talk to her. we'll let her share her thoughts next. Tino Cuccino Radio.

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0: Yeah. All right, so our co-host Serena here at Tino Cochino Radio. I'm not making this up. This is how you say it out loud. She said it sounds mean, but this is how you feel. That
3: stand on business, Serena.
0: If you go to a restaurant, right, you and your family, and your kids make a mess, it's the server's responsibility to clean it up and not the family's.
3: Say yes or no?
1: Yes.
3: Boom.
0: And what's your reasoning? Because why?
1: I just feel like it's your job. You're already doing this anyway. And again, I was a server, so I'm not like shaming. Like I just,
0: Anna, whose responsibility is it, Anna, to clean this up? The parents or the server?
4: Definitely the parents. Well, why should the servers have to clean up after your children? It's bad enough they have to deal with really rude people every day. But I think that it's definitely the parents' duty to wipe down the table, clean up after them, and make it look presentable, you know, for the waiter or the next person.
1: I served for, 10 years, two serving jobs at the same time. And this is before I was a mom. And I always picked up after the tables. It was never an issue. Because I get it. Like, you're trying to have an experience. You're trying to go out to dinner. Your kids are, if they're one, they're learning how to eat. They're going to spill things. And I don't feel like the family's purposely trying to do that. But yeah, like, I'm going to help them out and be like, no, I got you. I'll take care of it.
3: When you're done eating, you leave your plate there, right? You don't take it to the back. So yeah, they can wash it.
0: Well, it's the same thing. It's not the same thing. These families, some of these kids are messy. And yes, these parents, you're a parent. So act like a parent and clean up after your child.
4: Thank you. Yes.
0: Exactly. Yes. We're on the same page. If anyone disagrees with me or you, them. You should be a parent, Tino.
4: I can't say that, but I'm with you.
0: I'll say it for you. Don't worry about it. I'll say it for you. It's all good.
5: Coming up next.
0: Yesterday we were talking about just random music, and Matt, our producer, was like, whatever happened to Chamillionaire?
6: Yeah.
0: Mm-hmm. Chamillionaire. A lot of people think he fell off, but no. This man played it smart.
6: He fell up.
0: Yes. 1,000%. We're going to talk about
7: 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That's when every potential driver needs a timeout.
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0: How do you wash your body? 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
1: I feel like it used to just be my hand, but then now it's a loofah.
3: A loofah.
1: Yeah, yes. Loofah. And the soap just comes off that so good. Yes.
0: Yeah. I'm team loofah as well.
1: Changing.
3: Matt, what are your thoughts? I use hands. I'm a hand guy.
0: Yeah.
3: I don't know. I lather
0: do you,
3: up.
0: Okay, well, if you're lather. I understand, but in that case, you have to go in order because you're not going to wash your ass first and then come back to your face, right? Like, you have to go down?
3: No, I'm an ass-to-face guy.
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16: Whenever possible, I much prefer being in the studio. Yeah. You know, I'm a big believer in energy, and I think artists especially kind of usually have, you know, very special energies. Yeah. So going into the studio, it's about, you know, how you guys vibe and what gets made in there. And it's how you bounce ideas off of each other. You know, the conversations, the reactions, all of that counts and goes into the music.
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0: Today, Darren reached out because he does not want to be a parent to his girlfriend's son. I guess they got into a really big argument about it because she told him that he needs to be more of a father figure in her son's life. But again, he's like, well, that's not really my kid. I don't want to
17: step on any parents.
0: Toes. Yeah. Iris is on the line.
18: Say he does start disciplining the child. Later on down the line, maybe he disciplines him like too harsh and he's going to become a pet later, you know?
1: And I agree too, because if he's expressing that he's uncomfortable, then maybe he's not going to give the best discipline to the child.
18: Exactly.
0: Oh, wow. Look at us looking out for men's feelings today. Go ahead, ladies.
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0: Beto reached out for listener therapy today on Tino Cuccino Radio. I guess her and her husband can't agree whether or not they should co-sign for a car for their grown son. I guess they've been going back and forth because their son is 21. He's asking for them to co-sign on a new car. And she wants to help because he just got a new job and needs a reliable car to get there. Her husband says that this dude has a history of not making payments.
3: Oh, my God.
18: I would help my child out no matter what age that they are.
3: You're willing to mess up your credit because you're a mom to your child. Is that correct?
18: Well, you know what? At the end of the day, yes.
0: Wow.
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So whatever happened to Chameleonaire? That's what my producer Matt asked me yesterday. We kind of started doing this thing where like we'll have a playlist going or whatever just on in our personal time, and then we'll hear a song from someone. We're like, oh damn, what happened to them? This was so dope, and that just happened, and Chameleonaire came up. And so a lot of people actually don't know that Chameleonaire played it very smart. He, you know, I mean, he had some hits. They see

0: So Chamillionaire fell into some money, obviously. I mean, you have so many hits and he was touring internationally making crazy money. He started investing into companies like
1: Ring,
2: which
1: got acquired by Amazon. Cruise, acquired by GM, and then this little company called Lyft.
0: Wow. He's doing all right. Imagine that, man. When you start, like, that's why I love that show Shark Tank, is because you start to see where money goes and investing and percentages and equity, and you start learning all of this stuff, and it's like, bro, depending on how much money he put into this, and then if it got bought out, it's crazy. I mean, I'm sure there's some type of net worth on there, right?
1: $50 million, and I think that's probably low.
0: There's got to be.
1: That's what it
0: more
1: says.
0: Than that.
3: Coming up next.
0: There's a study that says 80% of women are competing for the same 20% of men. I find this interesting.
4: Yeah,
0: Let's talk more about it next.
2: This is my music.
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0: Albuquerque's number one hit music station.
2: Look, if you had one shot, or one opportunity to seize everything you ever wanted, one moment, would you capture it?

0: There's a study that says 80% of women are competing for the same 20% of men. Serena has more.
1: Yes, it says a small percentage of men are viewed as highly desirable by a large percentage of women. And this is based on factors like income potential, confidence, physical cues, and perceived ambition often elevate certain men above broader dating pool, creating intensified competition. And they're also saying that it's also because of modern culture, social media visibility, and economic inequality may amplify this effect.
0: Inequality.
2: But not you, huh, Serena? You're not part of that 80%.
1: I found my man.
2: Oh, yeah.
3: Is this women being toxic because they're only looking for... I didn't hear anything about personality, how well their family values...
1: No, I mean, yeah, it could be toxic just because how it says social media is playing a part. But also, I have a lot of single friends who go on dates with, I mean, they try everybody. Like, they're looking for personality. They're trying things that they don't necessarily, like, are attracted to. And a lot of these men, like, they are not great. Like, the stories that my friends tell me are crazy. And it's coming from, like, multiple friends.
2: You said your friends are trying everyone. Maybe that's the problem. Maybe they're not, you know, actually sitting there getting to know the guy, you know.
1: They're going on dates.
2: Yeah, but they're also not paying for the date either. They're probably making
1: money. What does that have to do with anything?
2: That's where it starts,
1: Serena. What does that have to do with anything?
2: A lot. And plus, I feel like the 20% men, I thought it was like a beard. He's 6'2". Like, I didn't know it was just his wallet.
1: There's more. It's not just his wallet. I think you missed a lot of the point. But also, there's more women than men in the world. And then their men are married. So it's going to shrink the pool anyway.
3: Plus, don't you think, in general, men suck as human beings way more than women?
1: Yes.
3: So that shrinks it even more. There's only like a small percentage of men that are good people and good humans in general.
0: I mean,
3: so, like,
0: if we're all about equality, some women suck too.
3: No,
0: yeah, a lot of women suck too.
3: Do you think it's a higher percentage of men that suck than women?
0: And not if we're speaking equality, no.
4: Coming up next.
0: We're however many years into TikTok, and I still can't figure out this goddamn app. Like, as far as like what works, like, I'll have one video pop off and get like a million, and I'm like, yes. And then the next 40 videos get like 100.
2: Yeah.
0: I want to have a real conversation. Right. What works on TikTok for you? Next. Tino Cochino Radio.

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0: It's Tino Cochino Radio. This is Tino, and I can't figure it out, man. It's been all these years, and I still can't. I know how old that makes me sound, but I'm just at a point where like I'm like, bro, I want to figure it out. Mm-hmm. But I just can't. There's no consistency. Like, my highest, I'm looking at my top six views, okay, videos. Number one is sitting at 4.6 million.
4: Dang.
0: And it's just a video of me ranting about what 6'7 is.
4: Yeah, oh, yeah.
0: And number two, 637,000. It's a video of me laying on my bed in a wig singing to Manny Perez. There we go. Number three at 160,000 views. It's me dressed up as a little cholita singing MC Magic, I Want to Get Lost in Love with You.
4: Okay.
0: Number four is when Starbucks did the whole teddy bear thing. Mm-hmm. I used the Aunt Jemima syrup bottle and made my own. That got 810.
4: And she got canceled.
0: Then there's another random one that says POV. It's 239 at the carne asada, and your ride just cracked open another 30 pack, and it's me yawning.
4: Yeah.
0: That got 128. And then one of my comedy bits where I talk about 6'7 versus 69 got 292,000. And then when you go after
4: that's still pretty good, right?
0: That's great, okay. Right? Those are good numbers. But then when you go to the next one, 100 views. Then the next one, 200 views.
4: Were they similar to the other ones?
0: No, but that's the thing. Like, I can only post so many comedy clips before it's my whole set. Uh-huh. I can only make fun of so many songs before it's like, okay.
4: What if you just keep cross-dressing and they're all cross-dressing videos?
0: I mean, if I have to. At this point.
4: I can film.
0: Go follow my TikTok. And if you're successful on there, give me some tips. Go look at my page. It looks like crap. I only have 14,000 followers. It's not anything. Like, It's just
5: that's still bigger than most. Like,
0: it's not I guess, but there's one guy that I follow that all he posts is Marisco videos, and he has like almost a million followers.
4: It's a niche.
1: Man. I think so. You could be in the creators fund and actually make money off TikTok now too.
0: Oh, really?
1: Yeah.
0: Go to my TikTok. It's at Tino Cochino Comedy, and give me some tips.
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0: Okay, it's so simple, man. You get a question, you get multiple choice answers, and all you got to do is figure out what the right one is. Today's question is what?
1: Who's the very first celebrity that was punked by Ashton Kutcher in 2003? Is it A, Justin Bieber, B, Justin Timberlake, or C, Tila Tequila?
0: We have Isabella on the line. She seems confident, so we'll let her play the game next and see if she is smarter than Ocasio or not.
2: Casino Radio. Yeah.

0: Are you smarter than Nicasio? We're going to play the game with Isabella. How are you doing today?
1: I'm good, thanks.
0: I love it. Well, listen, this is really easy. Nicasio's going to give you a question. He's got multiple choice answers. All you got to do is pick the right one so we can get you hooked up. Sound good?
1: Okay, sounds good, yeah.
2: Who's the very first celebrity that was punked by Ashton Kutcher in 2003? Is it A, Justin Bieber, B, Justin Timberlake, or C, Tila Tequila?
1: Justin Timberlake. B?
2: It is B.
0: Justin Timberlake!
2: Yay! Oh, my God. Yay!
0: Congratulations. We're going to get you hooked up. Sound good?
1: Sounds good. Thank you.
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4: Yeah.
0: Things airlines don't want you to know. Man, I fly every weekend. I want to know all of this.
2: Wild.
0: So let's...
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17: 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And actually, on my new album, I did a tribute to Michael Jackson. So he's definitely one of the guys that I look up to and appreciated everything he did for music.
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0: You feel like your partner's ever set you up for failure? 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

0: things airlines don't want you to know. Number one, pilots and co-pilots eat different meals to prevent both getting food poisoning.
1: Oh, that's kind of smart, though.
2: That's a great idea.
0: Yeah, can you imagine they both got sick?
1: That would,
0: yeah. What do you do? Number two, airplane tap water tested positive for E. coli and dangerous bacteria.
1: Ew, where does that come from?
2: There's tap water
0: where
2: in
0: the plane?
2: Where
0: would you get the tap water? What would you use it for? So like, coffee?
2: Yeah, well, like the restroom. Like,
0: that's gross. This is, I don't know. The air you breathe is recycled from the engines and mixed with strangers.
3: Well, mixed with strangers, I didn't know it was recycled from the engines.
2: Well, it's just going, it's going out and then back into the system.
3: Is that your scientific?
2: No, I said there's pictures right there. Gotcha. Tino's not.
0: Cabin lights dim during landing to prepare your eyes for emergency evacuation if need be.
2: That's and we all thought nuts. It was a vibe.
0: This is.
2: It is.
0: This is gross. Trade tables have 8 times more bacteria than toilet flush buttons. Gross. I rest my head on this sometimes.
1: Oh, but don't they like laser clean it or something?
2: Laser?
3: Not every time. Laser clean.
1: Well, I thought there was like something that like is quick, like a quick cleaning.
0: So I fly Southwest. And normally what they do is they just get on, you just see them with a bunch of like Clorox wipes. And they just wipe everything down real quick.
3: Well,
0: and keep
3: that
0: it
3: should
0: moving.
3: Take the bacteria away.
2: Well, they're not
3: away.
2: Getting all of it.
0: Your phone doesn't actually crash planes. Airlines just want your attention.
3: I knew it!
0: Flight attendants judge you in 3 seconds and they assign emergency roles. So like they'll look at someone and be like, okay, that could be emergency role, they could help. This person's old.
2: Oh. Mm-hmm. So like since you're really short, Matt,
1: that makes
2: just have
1: sense.
2: You
0: but they just mentally prepare for
3: yeah, they put me in the back. I never happens. Get emergency role. They're like, this guy can't.
0: I don't know, that's kind of crazy. I want to go to the comments on this real quick. SecBlue said, what a bunch of BS. The water in the planes is no different than tap water. Should you drink it? No, but mostly because the systems don't get clean often. The air is not recycled from the engines. It's fresh air from outside, and the air cabin gets completely renewed about every 3 to 5 minutes. So on an airplane, you're actually breathing cleaner air than when you're on the ground. Trade tables have more bacteria than a toilet flush button. Could be, but what's it say? But what about the screen on your phone? Again, bacteria is everywhere. And no, the phone doesn't crash your phone. What? No, the phone. I can't take that person credible at all. They can't even type.
2: That guy's mad.
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0: right, listen up. 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Tell me.
1: I mean, at number five, this is going to be your girlfriend. If you yourself are actually broke right now and you still have time for a girlfriend, you are literally just delaying yourself from getting rich. Coming in at number four is going to be every single one of your day ones. Now, there's not a single rich person that I've ever met that came up with their day ones or was successfully able to put them on after they got rich. So you might as well just get rid of them now. Coming in at number three, this is going to be anybody that owns a Puffco smoking device. Now, I didn't say anything about Zaw, but if you literally spent $400 on the top of the line engineering bong to get fried, you are literally just cooked. Coming in at number two, this is going to be your entire family. They told you to go to college. They made you do shit you don't want to do. They have no idea about how to actually get rich. So you might as well just cut them off now, come up, and then come back into their lives and then buy your mom a house. Now, coming in at number one, I'm actually going to change it up a little bit and say these are the only people that you can keep in your life. And this is going to be all of your incel Discord online friends. And that's because they're actual real friends and you have no obligation towards these people.
0: I mean, he's not wrong. I don't know. What are your thoughts?
2: I mean, if you're just chasing money, then I guess, yeah, because you're taking out all the distractions out of your life. But I don't want that type of life. Like, I want to have, like, my day ones with me because these are people that you can trust. Like, my husband, we were together before we were very broke. Mm-hmm. So it's like, I know that we're together because we love each other. It's like, you know, stuff like that.
0: Ocasio.
3: You always keep saying if you're chasing money. Who's not chasing money? If you're not chasing money, get out of the room.
4: Chase a good life. Money will come.

0: That's not true.
1: You're right, it's not true. I just...
0: Okay.
2: I don't know how to transition to this, so I'm just going to tell you what we're talking about next. Weird smells that people love and why.
3: Is it money?
2: When I read this, the first thing that I thought of was gasoline.
0: Ooh.
2: I haven't pumped gas in a minute, but when it smells glorious. We'll share smells and why they smell good next. Tino Cantina Radio. Yeah.

0: people love and why. I said it a second ago, and here it is on top of the list. The smell of gasoline.
1: Wow.
0: It says gasoline contains benzene, which has a sweet smell that your nose can detect, and just one part per million in the air. Your brain links the scent to childhood road trips, summer vacations, or time spent in the garage with family. That's interesting. I don't think I had any of those, but...
2: Your dad wasn't working on cars and stuff? I
0: thought yeah. That's true. Yeah. I guess I didn't think of that.
3: And it sticks with you.
0: I don't know, man. Just something about it.
4: It is a good smell.
0: Weird, right? the smell of rain.
4: Yes.
0: Number two. And I agree. It's so fresh, right? Something about it.
1: Yep.
0: It says the earthy smell after rain is called petrichor, I think. During dry periods, plants secrete oils that build up in soil and rocks. And when the rain hits, it releases these oils. It's almost like a...
3: Eucalyptus.
0: Like an air freshener, but an organic, natural air freshener.
3: Yeah. Earth.
0: Maybe Serena relates to this. Number three, the smell of new books.
4: I do it does have like a... I don't know if it's like a... It's not a paper smell.
2: It's like a musty kind of...
0: She's smiling.
4: It's
0: comfort.
4: Like
0: so big.
3: It's like...
4: That's nice. Flip through the pages.
3: Yeah, it's kind of like the same thing as like cards too. Like
0: baseball
3: cards. Oh my God. Like it reminds me of my childhood so much.
0: Mm-hmm. This one's stupid. The smell of new books is number three, and then number four, smell of old books. Just say books.
2: That's true too.
0: Just say books.
2: More dust.
0: this one says the smell of chlorine at pools. I actually hate that.
3: Hell no.
2: Oh no, I like that. It's nostalgic if you grew up around pools.
4: I feel like as an adult, it's like whatever, but as a kid, I do remember like smelling it and getting like excited and happy, like that sunscreen, we're gonna go swimming. Too.
3: This is nasty.
0: There's one more random one. It says the smell of tennis balls.
3: Oh, those smell good.
0: Yeah.
4: It says
0: new tennis balls smell like rubber and felt, rubber and felt combined with a hint of benzene. Again, the same thing in gasoline. Yeah.
4: So I don't have I don't think I've ever like really smelled tennis balls. But when you say rubber, I've like shared this before when I was a kid. Like for some reason, like rubber bands, like I liked the smell and I would like to chew on them.
0: Ooh. I like going to a tire shop. Every time you walk into a tire shop, you smell it. Something about that. I'm not even into cars like that, but I feel like a man. I walk in and I'm like, can I get some 18? Extra tread or whatever.
4: The smell of a new car.
0: Serena, we were done.
3: Yeah, I know. You never smelled that.
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6: Yeah.
0: Jokes that slowly destroy a relationship. I feel like this is interesting because we all joke around a lot, but sometimes Serena looks at me like she wants to, put me in a headlock or something. So we'll share them with you next.
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3: Yeah.
0: All right, so y'all gotta be honest if you've ever told these jokes to anybody, okay? These are jokes that slowly damage your relationship, even when you're just kidding.
4: Oh.
0: Number one, threatening divorce, even as a joke.
1: No, I haven't done that.
4: We've
1: done that.
4: Terrible.
0: Have you really?
4: Yeah.
1: Like, I'm gonna leave your ass.
5: We've joked about some crazy stuff, but I think that's what makes it strong.
0: Insults that are disguised as sarcasm, like mocking intelligence, sensitivity, things like that.
1: I'm sure we have. Not like purposely to be mean, but
4: You gotta hit them where it hurts when you're arguing. That's the whole point of arguing.
5: Yeah, but you're not joking when you do it. That's
4: yes,
5: just mean.
4: Yes, yes.
0: Number three, jokes about family.
1: No, we do that.
5: Oh, we all understand that our families are crazy.
0: Man, you paint this toxic picture, bro. Like,
5: dude,
0: no, crazy.
5: It's we're very open and we're not like, we know we're good.
0: Okay, number four, comparisons to other partners. Like, why can't you be more like,
1: Oh no.
0: You imagine how Serena would turn into the red emoji.
4: Yeah.
0: Okay. Number five, jokes about appearance or body. Like weight, aging, looks, things like that.
4: That's every day.
1: No, I don't think so.
0: Number six, it says mental health jokes, and this one matters. Do you joke about anxiety, stress, burnout, anything like that?
1: No. Mm-mm. No.
4: Man, the stress, like you never hit your husband, like, oh, you think you're so stressed. What do you do?
0: She's smiling big.
1: No, he's a teacher, so I know there's stress there.
0: Now, he's been doing it how long now?
1: 2 days now? Since November.
0: Is this going to be his thing, you think?
1: I don't know if this is his forever career, but he doesn't hate it. Like, he likes it a lot more than when he started. When he started, he was like, what did I get myself into?
0: Yeah.
1: But he enjoys it now.
0: This says support builds connection and jokes can shut it down. Real love doesn't mean walking on eggshells. It means choosing words that feel safe. Even in conflict, Nicasio.
4: Oh, no. If there's a fight, someone's got to win a fight.
5: Eggshells everywhere, right?
4: Yeah, you have to.
0: What does it say? You got to break an egg to make an omelet.
5: That's right.
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5: Hello, Hilary Duff, everybody.
15: Right. Woo!
5: How you doing?
15: I'm good. How are you?
5: I'm just curious how you found the time to do all these things and with so much success at the same time.
15: I love everything that I do. I think it makes it easier. It makes it not so much like work, but it does get stressful. You know, I get tired of not getting to have so much like a personal life because I work a lot. But I feel so lucky. You know, my life's like really exciting, and I get to travel all the time, and I get to make movies and make records, and it's great. I'm glad I'm young and I have a lot of energy.
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18: Okay, so honestly, for real, the nail in the coffin for me is when I saw the full body harness. As soon as I saw that, I was like, nope, exit stage left, I am out here.
3: What are you strapping in for?
19: It's just there, just in case it's needed. You know what I mean? It's just part of the collection. I like to have options. You know what I mean? I'm prepared. I'm like a Boy Scout.
18: I mean, listen, I'm not a prude or anything. I'm down to explore, but I felt like I walked into, honestly, just like you said, a 50 Shades of Jake situation. And, you know, on a first date, first time over, that's not something I was really ready for. I hadn't mentally prepared to see that.
19: 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I get it.
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3: 10.
2: Oh, damn.
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2: I'm going to say I'm at an 8.5.
3: Why?
2: I did a workout. I think I did something wrong. And like, what's this right here? Like, between
4: your neck. Your artery.
2: No, between your neck and your collarbone.
5: Clavicle.
2: I did something weird there. It was like some weird chest workout. And I think
4: chest press.
2: Something.
4: Oh, you pinched it. Hurt, man.
2: Yeah. But I'm cool. I'm here. I'm living. Nicasio, what's up?
4: I'm feeling good. But do you think if you're 20 minutes late, it's a 10?
2: Oh, because Serena was late.
3: I mean, I made it safe, so it's a 10. Oh, I'm living.
4: So it's probably like 8.5. You're in 8.5.
3: No, don't tell me how I feel.
2: Oh my God.
4: I'm mad right now.
2: Matt, you're cool?
6: I'm fine, yeah.
2: Awesome. We're going to jump into the show next, man. Get checked in, dude. Instagram, at Tino Cochino. Tap in, say hi. We got so much coming up, man. Welcome to the program, baby.
0: Tino Cochino Radio.

0: Host Ocasio been with his girlfriend Amber for 15 years now?
1: 14, yeah, not the 15.
2: Dang. Oh, okay. That's crazy.
0: Never shaved that one year,
1: forever,
0: right?
1: Yeah.
0: Okay.
1: Just make it 20.
0: She asked recently for access to your bank account.
1: Yeah.
0: And you said no. Why did she want it? Why did you say no? Paint the picture.
1: Because she's like, you know, I'm really good with numbers and stuff like that. And I can, you know, I notice that, you know, sometimes you're late on a few payments just
0: this
1: because
0: is what she's telling you.
1: Yeah. Because, you know, sometimes I just forget. Like, I don't really have, like, an auto pay. I remember to go in there, and then, you know, I pay it. And the other day, she was like, well, if you just give me your bank account info, she goes, I can just pay it, you know, whenever it's due.
2: She's trying to help you.
1: True. But also, I don't want her to see how much I have in there. Because once I give her that, she can see everything. Because she can see what's going out. She can see what's coming in. You know what I'm saying?
0: I mean, yeah.
1: And it's just like, I'm
0: and
1: not.
0: Those deposits are coming in. I feel you.
1: And to me, that's like sacred. And I'm just like, that's the only thing I have. You know what I mean? So let me have it.
2: But you guys, I mean, you guys just aren't dating. Like, you guys have built a life together.
1: True.
2: You guys have a family. So I think at this point, like, it's acceptable to share those things.
1: But you know what? It can also go wrong anytime, any day. And I ain't trying to see that.
0: I got all these sound effects now, guys. I'm going crazy.
1: That's great.
0: I want to talk to Jesse and get another guy perspective. Is Ocasio just completely overreacting? He sounds stupid. Or is there some logic behind this? And if you're only dating, not married, the finances should be, you know, separate. We'll see what Jesse thinks next. Tino Cucino Radio.

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0: So we're talking about you and your partner and finances, right? Like, basically, should your partner be able to access your bank accounts when and if they want to? Now, let's be clear. If you're not married, that's Nicasio's situation,
3: yeah,
0: correct?
3: For sure.
0: Jesse, what do you think, bro?
4: I think maybe not exact, but around there, yeah. Like, just to know that you're financially stable, just in case the future, you know?
3: I feel like my girl's trying to look out for my best interest, but the other day she was telling me that, you know, she wanted to log into my account so that way she can just take over the bills and just, you know, take a little,
4: Nah.
0: You spend how much on OnlyFans?
4: just I mean a general amount. No, you're not like drowning in credit card debt and all that stuff, but no, not taking over or nothing like that.
0: There it is. Jesse, man, thank you so much for the call, brother. I appreciate you. Hope you have a great day. I don't know what it is with all these fast food chains. We talked about Taco Bell having their whole World Cup support line or whatever to hook people up. It's like a subscription to get you tacos and stuff. And now McDonald's is planning a subscription service. It's unlimited fries.
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0: But yeah, I mean, you have to pay, obviously. We'll talk about it next.
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0: We have a listener by the name of Danielle, and I guess she is sick of her man's obsession with WWE.
3: Get a life.
0: Why?
3: You look like a nerd. Like, you just look bad. It looks sloppy
5: but
3: and nasty.
5: Don't you collect, like, little type, I don't know, like, I don't get it, but those little, like, statue, little doll things?
3: Yeah, Funko but Pop? That's, no, it's not. No, it's like cause dolls, but that's art. That's different.
16: Oh, you collect
3: them? I don't have a damn belt on my right shoulder and looking to slam someone on the ground.
16: But you collect dolls.
3: Yeah, but they're not dolls. You guys wouldn't get it.
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0: I feel about this. McDonald's is reportedly planning a subscription fry service offering unlimited medium fries for $20 a month.
1: Dang. So
0: it says there's no official confirmation from McDonald's yet, but this has kind of been everywhere, and it's from verified companies that make announcements like this. I mean, my business partner, Mikey, was doing the math on it. Mikey, your mic's on. What was it? What's a normal like order of fries cost?
2: So they're saying between $3.19 and $3.49. However, some stores sell it for $4.19. So if you just average it at $4, you're going to go, you got to go there five times a month in order to get your $20 worth, and then you're going to get a heart attack.
0: It's just weird to me. In the comments, Heartwork Chef said, if this is true, please make it a fry and drink subscription. 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
3: I look at this like Costco. Like, if you have a big family, this makes sense. So now you can just get a large every day, and you're just, you know, you're sharing them at
1: like
3: home.
1: A little snack or something.
0: I love Costco too. Like, I don't like buying food at Costco because it makes no sense because it's just me, but I love buying like water or cleaning supplies or whatever, like stuff like that, or like toothpaste or whatever. Like, bro, household stuff is the smartest thing to buy there.
3: Side note, did you know you can rent a car through Costco?
0: No.
1: Yeah, did you rent one?
3: Like, you can rent one. I think it starts with a B, the company with a B.
0: It's not through, it's like a third party?
3: Yeah, but you're buying it through Costco. Like, you're getting it's budget, but you can get the prices through Costco.
0: Oh, interesting.
1: They have everything.
3: Yeah, I know.
0: Costco's the move, dude. Completely switching topics. Fast and Furious, the movie franchise. It's crazy to think part one, the debut movie, came out 25 years ago.
3: Oh, my
1: God.
0: I remember it like it was yesterday. And it's funny because Fast and Furious is one of the only movies, it doesn't matter when or where I am, if I see it on TV, I will watch it. I don't change it.
3: It's good.
0: It's a classic, and it held up. And I guess, you know, the new thing now with movie theaters, they do themed popcorn and drink containers. Mm-hmm. They've got it for Fast and Furious. Is it cool or not? We're going to talk about it next.
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0: Fast and Furious, man. This thing came out 25 years ago. The OG. Crazy. The original. Part one. It's so nuts to think about. But I do love that they're bringing it back to theaters to celebrate. I think that's a win.
1: Yeah.
0: So if you want to go watch it, I feel like the latest trendy thing that the movie theaters do, they get like popcorn buckets.
2: Yes.
0: Themed off of the movies.
1: Yeah.
0: Some are really cool. Like the Devil Wears Prada one was
2: that
0: like
2: was
0: a little
2: so cool.
1: purse. Yeah. Mm-hmm.
0: That looked really dope. For Fast and Furious for the 25-year celebration, it is they've got a couple. So one of them is just like a normal popcorn bucket, but when you spin it around, it's a bunch of different license plates that say like Go Fast, Toretto, things like that. One of them is a the actual car, Vin Diesel's car.
1: Oh, the black one.
2: Yeah.
0: So that one's cool. The top pops open. You can eat the popcorn out of it. And then for the drink is actually a NOS container.
1: That's cool.
2: That is pretty cool.
0: It looks really cool, man. So I don't know, just if you're looking for a cool little date night or you just want to go do something dope, I think go watch the 25th anniversary of Fast and Furious, man, in theaters. So damn cool.
1: Sheesh.
0: This is a shift in topics for sure, but I thought it was interesting. Before she walks away, fellas, this is what it'll look like. I want to hit you with this because maybe this is happening right in front of your eyes and your woman's about to leave you.
2: Yeah, wake up.
0: You should be prepared. We got you. Next.
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0: before she walks away, this is what it looks like. First of all, she'll stop sharing the little things and conversations start feeling off.
1: And I think if she stops sharing the little things, like, she's already feeling disconnected and maybe a little hurt by you, so she doesn't want to share her life with you.
0: Number two, it says she used to be naturally affectionate. Now there's space between you and she's not closing the space.
2: Imagine if she wasn't affectionate to begin with. So now it's just like, you're not seeing nothing.
0: Some people are like that.
2: Yeah, that's terrible.
0: I know.
2: It's like I ain't missing out on nothing because you never did anything in the first place.
0: Number three, she makes plans without you.
1: Yep, she don't want to be with you no more.
0: Number four, even her anger fades. She used to care enough to fight, ooh, to push, to try. Now she just lets things go.
1: That's a big one. That's dangerous territory.
0: The final slide on here just says, remember, you don't lose her all at once. You lose her in the small moments that you've ignored.
1: That's true. I think it's all those little things that she probably has been like explaining, like hurt her, and then you don't change.
0: Fellas, sometimes, fellas, you're the prize in the relationship.
2: And we never hear that.
0: And sometimes you know what you bring to the table. And if she's acting up, it's okay for you to put some space in between.
1: This is true, but communicate that. I feel like guys kind of suck at communicating.
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1: Linda, who loves our show, she reaches out all the time. Yep. She actually reached out today to be our listener therapy person. She's going through a situation. I guess she has a Gen Z employee that she's kind of fed up with because they keep using all their vacation days for just random things. It's, for whatever reason, bothering her. We'll have Serena read the DM that she sent and like paint the picture, break the whole thing down, and then you guys can give us your thoughts on it next.
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0: 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Let's have Serena read the DM and then we can talk all about it, man.
2: I'm getting really frustrated with my employee calling out for every minor reason. He even called out to see a lunar eclipse. He's a great worker when he's here, and it's almost impossible to find good people these days. But the frequent absences are starting to affect productivity and morale. Should I consider reducing his pay and let him work from home instead? From what our HR director says, he is using his personal days off, but it's getting crazy to me.
0: I mean, you can't let your personal belief affect, you know, your judgment. Like, if he has these actual days, he can use them for whatever he wants. They're his days.
3: Yeah.
0: But I don't think it's a bad idea to try and save some money. If he doesn't want to come in, he might like the idea of working from home. I just approach him with it.
2: I mean, but if the HR director is saying, like, hey, he's using his personal days off, like, no, because that's almost like a punishment. Like, you're punishing him for taking his days off.
3: But he's requesting them on time.
0: But they're his days. Why can't he use them?
2: No, I'm saying yes. I'm saying this guy's kind of punishing him. Like, he wants to keep him home, keep him home and take his pay away.
0: You're saying this guy. You mean Linda?
2: Oh, yeah, Linda.
1: Sexist, Serena.
0: I was like, what?
1: Assuming the boss is a
0: women
1: man.
0: Women can be bosses too, Serena.
4: In what world?
0: Wow.
4: I'm sorry.
0: Nicasio, thoughts?
4: I was going to say, like, the personal days, like, the lunar eclipse, like, what are we doing here? Because I understand you can take your personal days, but when someone passes away, that's a personal day. So you can't take these days, and then when those days come, take those two.
2: Bereavement.
4: Yeah, oh. How do you know this?
0: You can't spell bereavement.
4: None of us can.
0: Let's talk to Jasmine. She wants to weigh in on it, give her two cents. We'll see what she thinks next.
5: 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Gotcha.

0: Linda is a very loyal listener of ours. She reached out trying to get some, I guess, I don't know, direction because she has a Gen Z employee that's starting to take too many days off. The thing is, he's using personal days to do it. So, I mean, if they're his days, I feel like you could do whatever, right? But she just thinks it's stupid. Like, he just took off for a lunar eclipse and like, took off for National Plastic Bag Day. And, like, there's a bunch of stuff going on. So, Jasmine, what's it sound like to you?
1: I was just thinking it kind of sucks for the employer, but at the end of the day, if the employee is just using, I mean, how many days can he possibly have? If he's using, even if it's 3 days a year for stupid stuff, then that's his prerogative. You know what I mean? Like,
0: I mean, yeah, they're your days, so like at the end of the day, use them how you wish, but once those days are up, those days are up.
1: Right, that's what I mean. How many days can he possibly have? Working from home should be like kind of a privilege type of thing, so...
2: I have a friend, and we actually laugh at her, too, because she works from home, and she does call out a lot. But she's like, these are my days, though. Like, these are my
3: days. She's
2: already
3: home. She works from home. Where are you going to go? I will not have my computer on.
1: Oh, my goodness. So, I don't know. That's a hard one. But at the end of the day, he's entitled to those days, so...
0: So there it is. Yeah, no, I feel you. Well, Jasmine, thank you for the call. I appreciate you. Listen, at the end of the day, we just want to get money, right?
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0: All right, so I got Ziggy Marley on the phone. I got to know, what's your favorite song to perform?
15: Love Is My Religion is one of my favorite songs that I have done. You know, I like playing that live. People sing along, and we share that energy and that positivity as a community, and it really helps, help spread that idea that love is the foundation of everything that we believe in. It comes from love, you know.
0: For the people that have never been to a Ziggy Marley show, what can they expect?
15: Well, don't expect, you know, just come open. You know, don't come with expectations. Put all the expectations behind and come with an open heart and open mind and experience what we're going to experience together as a community. Just expect to come with an open mind and an open heart.
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0: So most people, when they go out of town, what do they get to, like, represent the trip? Keychain or, like, shot glasses, right? That's the norm. I guess now there's a thing called tattooism. It's basically, like, wherever you go, you get a tattoo, right?
6: Yes, that's exactly what it is. And I got a YOLO tattoo while I was out of town with friends. So.
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0: Divorced couples are not living apart for this one reason.
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0: this is enough. Five people that you have to cut off if you're trying to get rich. 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
1: Amanda, number five, this is going to be your girlfriend. If you yourself are actually broke right now and you still have time for a girlfriend, you are literally just delaying yourself from getting rich. Coming in at number four is going to be every single one of your day ones. Now, there's not a single rich person that I've ever met that came up with their day ones or was successfully able to put them on after they got rich. So you might as well just get rid of them now. Coming in at number three, this is going to be anybody that owns a Puffco smoking device. Now, I didn't say anything about Zaw, but if you literally spent $400 on the top of the line engineering bong to get fried, you are literally just cooked. Coming in at number two, this is going to be your entire family. They told you to go to college. They made you do shit you don't want to do. They have no idea about how to actually get rich. So you might as well just cut them off now, come up, and then come back into their lives and then buy your mom a house. Now, coming in at number one, I'm actually going to change it up a little bit and say these are the only people that you can keep in your life. And this is going to be all of your incel Discord online friends. And that's because they're actual real friends and you have no obligation towards these people.
0: I mean, he's not wrong. I don't know. What are your thoughts?
2: I mean, if you're just chasing money, then I guess, yeah, because you're taking out all the distractions out of your life. But I don't want that type of life. Like, I want to have, like, my day ones with me because these are people that you can trust. Like, my husband, we were together before we were very broke. Mm-hmm. So it's like, I know that we're together because we love each other. It's like, you know, stuff like that.
0: Ocasio?
3: You always keep saying if you're chasing money. Who's not chasing money? If you're not chasing money, get out of the room.
4: Chase a good life. Money will come.
2: Yes.
3: That's not true.
4: You're right. It's not true. I just...
0: Okay. I don't know how to transition to this, so I'm going to tell you what we're talking about next. Weird smells that people love and why.
2: Is it money?
0: When I read this, the first thing that I thought of was gasoline.
3: Ooh.
0: I haven't pumped gas in a minute, but when
3: that's
0: I do, it smells glorious. We'll share smells and why they smell good next. Cochino Radio. Yeah.

0: All right, we're talking weird smells people love and why. I said it a second ago, and here it is on top of the list. The smell of gasoline.
1: Wow.
0: It says gasoline contains benzene, which has a sweet smell that your nose can detect at just one part per million in the air. Your brain links the scent to childhood road trips, summer vacations, or time spent in the garage with family. That's interesting. I don't think I had any of those, but...
1: Your dad wasn't working on cars and stuff like that?
0: Oh, yeah. That's true.
1: Yeah.
0: I guess I didn't think of that.
2: And it sticks with you.
0: I don't know, man. Just something about it. Just,
3: it is a good smell.
0: Weird, right? the smell of rain.
3: Yes.
0: Number two. And I agree. It's so fresh, right? Something about it.
1: Yep.
0: It says the earthy smell after rain is called petrichor, I think. During dry periods, plants secrete oils that build up in soil and rocks. And when the rain hits, it releases these oils. It's almost like a...
2: Eucalyptus.
0: Like an air freshener, but an organic, natural air freshener.
1: Yeah.
0: Earth. Maybe Serena relates to this. Number three, the smell of new books.
3: I do like, it does have like a, I don't know if it's like a, it's not a paper smell.
1: It's like a musty like, kind of.
0: She's smiling
1: it's
0: for so like big. Yeah.
2: It's like, nice.
3: That's nice. Flip it's through the pages.
2: Like, it's kind of like the same thing as like cards too. Like
1: baseball cards.
2: Oh my God. Like it reminds me of my childhood so much.
0: Mm-hmm. This one's stupid. The smell of new books is number three, and then number four, smell of old books. Just say books.
1: That's true, too.
0: Just say books.
1: More dust.
0: this one says the smell of chlorine at pools. I actually hate that.
2: Hell no.
1: Oh, no, I like that. It's nostalgic if you grew up around pools.
3: I feel like as an adult, it's like whatever, but as a kid, like I do remember like smelling it and getting like excited and happy like that sunscreen we're going to go swimming. Too.
2: This is nasty.
0: There's one more random one. It says the smell of tennis balls.
2: Oh, those
1: are good.
0: It says new tennis balls smell like rubber and felt, rubber and felt combined with a hint of benzene. Again, the same thing in gasoline. Yeah.
3: So I don't have like a, I don't think I've ever like really smelled tennis balls. But when you say rubber, I've like shared this before when I was a kid. Like for some reason, like rubber bands, like I liked the smell and I would like to chew on them.
0: Ooh. I like going to the tire shop. Every time you walk into a tire shop, you smell it. Something about that. I'm not even into cars like that, but I feel like a man. I walk in and I'm like, oh, can I get some 18s? Extra tread or whatever.
3: The smell of a new car.
0: Serena, we were done.
2: No. You never smelled that.
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5: Yeah.
0: Jokes that slowly destroy a relationship. I feel like this is interesting because we all joke around a lot, but sometimes Serena looks at me like she wants to, you know, put me in a headlock or something. So we'll share them with you next.
5: Casino Radio. Right here.

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0: Yeah.
1: All right, so y'all gotta be honest if you've ever told these jokes to anybody, okay? These are jokes that slowly damage your relationship, even when you're just kidding.
4: Oh.
1: Number one, threatening divorce, even as a joke.
2: No, I haven't done that.
4: We've done that. Terrible.
1: Have you really?
4: Yeah.
2: Like, I'm gonna leave your ass.
5: We've joked about some crazy stuff, but I think that's what makes it strong.
1: Insults that are disguised as sarcasm, like mocking intelligence, sensitivity, things like that.
2: I'm sure we have. Not like purposely to be mean, but
4: You gotta hit them where it hurts when you're arguing. That's the whole point of arguing.
5: Yeah, but you're not joking when you do it. That's
4: yes,
5: just mean.
4: Yes, yes.
1: Number three, jokes about family.
2: No.
5: We do that, yeah.
4: Oh,
5: we all understand that our families are crazy.
1: Man, you paint this toxic picture, bro. Like,
5: dude,
1: no.
5: Crazy. It's we're very open and we're not like, we know we're good.
1: Okay, number four, comparisons to other partners. Like, why can't you be more like,
2: Oh no.
1: You imagine how Serena would turn into the red emoji.
4: Yeah.
1: Okay. Number five, jokes about appearance or body. Like weight, aging, looks, things like that.
4: That's every day.
2: No, I don't think so.
1: Number six, it says mental health jokes, and this one matters. Do you joke about anxiety, stress, burnout, anything like that?
2: No. Mm-mm. No.
4: Man, the stress, like you never hit your husband, like, oh, you think you're so stressed. What do?
1: Oh, she's smiling big.
2: No, he's a teacher, so I know there's stress there.
1: Now, he's been doing it how long now?
2: 2 days now? Since November.
1: Is this going to be his thing, you think?
2: I don't know if this is his forever career, but he doesn't hate it. Like, he likes it a lot more than when he started. When he started, he was like, what did I get myself into?
1: Yeah.
2: But he enjoys it now.
1: This says support builds connection and jokes can shut it down. Real love doesn't mean walking on eggshells. It means choosing words that feel safe. Even in conflict, Nicasio.
4: Oh, no. If there's a fight, someone's got to win a fight.
5: Eggshells everywhere, right?
4: Yeah, you have to.
1: What does it say? You got to break an egg to make an omelet.
5: That's right.
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1: So for all my servers out there, do you feel it's your responsibility to pick up after a family once they come in, or is that the family's job? They should pick up before they leave the restaurant. 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

0: right, let's talk to Serena, who feels that when you, you know, go to a restaurant, if your kid or family or whatever makes a mess, it's not your responsibility to clean it up. It is the server's responsibility.
1: Yes. When you say it like that, it sounds bad. But let me explain. I just feel like, okay, if you're going out to eat and let's say you have like three kids and one's a baby and they're learning how to eat, they're spilling fries, you're trying to get your other kids to eat. Like, I'm going to do my best to try to keep it as like tame as I can. But if like my child's throwing a tantrum, I'm just going to try to get out. I'm going to leave the tip. I'm going to apologize. And you know, I've been in the industry for many, many years. And if somebody would like, I don't know, drop something and they're apologizing and they're trying to clean it, I'm like, no, like, I got you. I'm going to do this. Like, this is my job. Like, I'm working for the tip, usually have busters. Like, you have to sweep the floors anyway. And I'm not saying you purposely go and like throw your drinks and do all these things, but yeah. And then if you're complaining that, oh, like then don't go out to eat, but then the restaurants are going to slow down and then you're going to be sad that there's no tips.
2: I agree with Serena.
0: Y'all do because y'all are parents.
2: No, but it's just like,
1: I was a parent though that I felt this
2: you
1: way.
2: You go out there to get served. That's because just what
0: always,
2: it is.
0: Maybe because you've always wanted to take care of somebody. So you like the idea of doing that.
1: No, it's just like, I'm already doing it. That's the point.
0: Guys, Serena's new book, I've Got Life Figured Out, comes out in a couple months.
3: Well, that's a good title. She's just very empathetic person, I think. I used to wait tables, too, and I hated cleaning up after the kids. I was always like, well, man, clean up after your damn kids. Especially the high chairs, that stuff gets stuck in the
0: exactly.
3: little corners.
0: That should not be the server's responsibility.
1: You also usually have a buster, and you're tipping out your buster anyway, and it is their job to kind of help you, like, keep the areas clean.
0: Correct. Their job, not the server. The right. server's job is about a customer experience, not
2: I mean,
0: to clean it up.
2: Look it up. What's a server's job? I feel like that's what it is. You got
0: to
2: serve you.
0: No, exactly.
2: They got
0: to
2: clean.
0: Serve, not to clean. No, no, no.
2: They got
0: to
2: clean.
0: That
2: yes, they do.
3: Sir. What's
2: Thank
3: the thing?
2: You.
3: The hokey? The little vacuum thing you have to use? It doesn't have electricity?
1: Oh, yeah.
3: But I mean, you still, as you should be a respectful
1: and
3: parent and clean up after your kids.
1: Stemmed from, the reason I'm talking about this is because it came from a post of a server that posted something about this table that was messy and they were complaining. It's like, why are you putting this family on blast?
0: All I know is we have Anna on the line and she agrees with me. So obviously I want to talk to her. we'll let her share her thoughts next.
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0: All right, so our co-host Serena here at Tino Cochino Radio. I'm not making this up. This is how you say it out loud. She said it sounds mean, but this is how you feel. That
3: stand on business, Serena.
0: If you go to a restaurant, right, you and your family, and your kids make a mess, it's the server's responsibility to clean it up and not the family's.
3: Say yes or no?
1: Yes.
3: Boom.
0: And what's your reasoning? Because why?
1: I just like it's your job. You're already doing this anyway. And again, I was a server, so I'm not like shaming. Like I just, it's,
0: Anna,
1: you're
0: whose
1: doing
0: responsibility
1: it anyway.
0: Is it, Anna, to clean us up? The parents or the server?
4: Definitely the parents. Why should the servers have to clean up after your children? It's bad enough they have to deal with really rude people every day. But I think that it's definitely the parents' duty to wipe down the table, clean up after them, and make it look presentable, you know, for the waiter or the next person.
1: I served for, 10 years, two serving jobs at the same time. And this is before I was a mom. And I always picked up after the tables. It was never an issue. Because I get it. Like, you're trying to have an experience. You're trying to go out to dinner. Your kids are, if they're one, they're learning how to eat. They're going to spill things. And I don't feel like the family's purposely trying to do that. But yeah, like, I'm going to help them out and be like, no, I got you. I'll take care of it.
3: When you're done eating, you leave your plate there, right? You don't take it to the back. So yeah. They can wash it.
0: Well, it's the same thing. It's not the same thing. It's not the same thing. These families, some of these kids are messy. And yes. These parents, you're a parent. So act like a parent and clean up after your child.
4: Thank you. Yes.
0: Exactly.
4: Yes.
0: We're on the same page. If anyone disagrees with me or you, them. Oh, you should be a parent, God. Tino.
4: I can't say that, but I'm with you.
0: I'll say it for you. Don't worry about it. I'll say it for you. It's all good.
5: Coming up next.
0: Yesterday, we were talking about just random music, and Matt, our producer, was like, whatever happened to Chamillionaire?
6: Yeah.
0: Mm-hmm. Chamillionaire. A lot of people think he fell off, but no. This man played it smart.
6: He fell up.
0: Yes, 1,000%. We're going to talk about Chamillionaire, King Koopa, next.

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Are you gonna call me like you said you would? Is this really your real phone number?

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Zodiac sign, it must be a Gemini moon, cause we about to go half. Mistakenly, nobody been in a bag behind me.

0: Are you coming in or what?
1: So whatever happened to Chameleonaire? That's what my producer Matt asked me yesterday. We kind of started doing this thing where like we'll have a playlist going or whatever just on in our personal time, and then we'll hear a song from someone and be like, "Oh damn, what happened to them? This was so dope." And that just happened, and Chameleonaire came up. And so A lot of people actually don't know that Chameleonaire played it very smart. He had some hits.

0: So Chamillionaire fell into some money, obviously. I mean, you have so many hits and he was touring internationally, making crazy money. He started investing into companies like Ring,
1: which
2: got acquired by Amazon. Cruise, acquired by GM, and then this little company called Lyft.
0: Wow. He's doing all right. Imagine that, man. When you start, like, that's why I love that show Shark Tank, is because you start to see where money goes and investing and percentages and equity, and you start learning all of this stuff, and it's like, bro, depending on how much money he put into this, and then if it got bought out, it's crazy. I mean, I'm sure there's some type of net worth on there, right?
2: $50 million, and I think that's probably low.
0: There's got to be.
2: That's what it
0: more
2: says.
3: Coming up next.
0: There's a study that says 80% of women are competing for the same 20% of men. I find this interesting.
4: Yeah,
0: talk more about it next.
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0: There's a study that says 80% of women are competing for the same 20% of men. Serena has more.
1: Yes, it says a small percentage of men are viewed as highly desirable by a large percentage of women. And this is based on factors like income potential, confidence, physical cues, and perceived ambition often elevate certain men above broader dating pool, creating intensified competition. And they're also saying that it's also because of modern culture, social media visibility, and economic inequality may amplify this effect.
2: Inequality.
3: But not you, huh, Serena? You're not part of that 80%.
1: I found my man.
3: Oh, yeah.
2: Is this women being toxic because they're only looking for... I didn't hear anything about personality, how well their family values...
1: No, I mean, yeah, it could be toxic just because how it says social media is playing a part. But also, I have a lot of single friends who go on dates with, I mean, they try everybody. Like, they're looking for personality. They're trying things that they don't necessarily, like, are attracted to. And a lot of these men, like, they are not great. Like, the stories that my friends tell me are crazy. And it's coming from, like, multiple friends.
3: You said your friends are trying everyone. Maybe that's the problem. Maybe they're not, you know, actually sitting there getting to know the guy. You know,
1: they're going on dates.
3: Yeah, but they're also not paying for the date either. They're probably making.
1: What does that have to do with anything?
3: That's where it starts,
1: Serena. What does that have to do with anything?
3: A lot. And plus, I feel like the 20% men, I thought it was like a beard. He's 6'2". Like, I didn't know it was just his wallet.
1: There's more. It's not just his wallet. I think you missed a lot of the point. But also, there's more women than men in the world. And then their men are married. So it's going to shrink the pool anyway.
2: Plus, don't you think, in general, men suck as human beings way more than women?
1: Yes.
2: So that shrinks it even more. There's only like a small percentage of men that are good people and good humans in general.
0: I mean,
2: so, like,
0: if we're all about equality, some women suck too.
2: No,
0: yeah, a lot of women suck too.
2: Do you think it's a higher percentage of men that suck than women?
0: And not if we're speaking equality, no. We're however many years into TikTok, and I still can't figure out this goddamn app. Like, as far as like what works, like, I'll have one video pop off and get like a million, and I'm like, yes. And then the next 40 videos get like 100.
3: Yeah.
0: I want to have a real conversation. What works on TikTok for you? Next. Tino Cochino Radio.

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3: Yeah. Let's be boomers and talk TikTok.
0: It's Chino Cochino Radio. This is Tino, and I can't figure it out, man. It's been all these years, and I still can't. And I know how old that makes me sound, but I'm just at a point where I'm like, bro, I want to figure it out. Mm-hmm. But I just can't. There's no consistency. Like, my highest, I'm looking at my top six views, okay? Videos. Number one is sitting at 4.6 million.
4: Dang.
0: And it's just a video of me ranting about what 6'7 is.
4: Yeah, oh, yeah.
0: And number two, 637,000. It's a video of me laying on my bed in a wig singing to Manny Perez. There we go. Number three at 160,000 views. It's me dressed up as a little cholita singing MC Magic, I Wanna Get Lost in Love with You.
4: Okay.
0: Number four is when Starbucks did the whole teddy bear thing. Mm-hmm. I used the Aunt Jemima syrup bottle and made my own. That got 810.
4: And she got canceled.
0: Then there's another random one that says POV. It's 239 at the carne asada, and your ride just cracked open another 30 pack, and it's me yawning.
4: Yeah,
0: that got 128. And then one of my comedy bits where I talk about 6'7 versus 69 got 292,000. And then when you go after
4: that's still pretty good, right?
0: That's great, okay. Right? Those are good numbers. But then when you go to the next one, 100 views. Then the next one, 200 views.
4: Were they similar to the other ones?
0: No, but that's the thing. Like, I can only post so many comedy clips before it's my whole set. Uh-huh. I can only make fun of so many songs before it's like, okay.
4: What if you just keep cross-dressing and they're all cross-dressing videos?
0: I mean, if I have to. At this point.
4: I can film.
0: Go follow my TikTok. And if you're successful on there, give me some tips. Go look at my page. It looks like crap. I only have 14,000 followers. It's not anything. Like,
4: Jesus.
0: It's just...
5: That's still bigger than most. Like,
0: it's not a... I guess, but there's one guy that I follow that all he posts is Marisco videos, and he has like almost 1 million followers.
4: It's a niche.
1: I think so. You could be in the creators fund and actually make money off TikTok now, too.
0: Oh, really?
1: Yeah.
0: Go to my...
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0: so simple, man. You get a question, you get multiple choice answers, and all you got to do is figure out what the right one is. Today's question is what?
1: Who's the very first celebrity that was punked by Ashton Kutcher in 2003? Is it A, Justin Bieber, B, Justin Timberlake, or C, Tila Tequila?
0: We have Isabella on the line. She seems confident, so we'll let her play the game next and see if she is smarter than Ocasio or not.

0: Are you smarter than Nicasio? Yes, we're going to play the game with Isabella. How are you doing today?
1: I'm good, thanks.
0: I love it. Well, listen, this is really easy. Nicasio's going to give you a question. He's got multiple choice answers. All you got to do is pick the right one so we can get you hooked up. Sound good?
1: Okay, sounds good, yeah.
2: Who's the very first celebrity that was punked by Ashton Kutcher in 2003? Is it A, Justin Bieber, B, Justin Timberlake, or C, Tila Tequila?
1: Justin Timberlake. B?
2: It is B.
0: Justin Timberlake! Yay!
2: Oh, my God. Yay!
0: Congratulations. We're going to get you hooked up. Sound good?
1: Sounds good. Thank you.
3: Casino Radio.
4: Yeah.
0: Things airlines don't want you to know. Man, I fly every weekend. I want to know all of this.
2: Wild.
0: So let's share them next.

0: Things airlines don't want you to know. Number one, pilots and co-pilots eat different meals to prevent both getting food poisoning.
1: Oh, that's kind of smart, though.
2: That's a great idea.
0: Yeah, can you imagine they both got sick?
1: Yeah.
0: What do you do? Number two, airplane tap water tested positive for E. coli and dangerous bacteria.
1: Ew. Where did that come from?
2: There's tap water?
0: Where would you
2: plane?
0: Get the tap water? What would you use it for? So like, coffee?
2: Yeah, well, like the restroom. Like,
0: that's gross. This is, I don't know. The air you breathe is recycled from the engines and mixed with strangers.
3: Well, mixed with strangers. I didn't know it was recycled from the engines.
2: Well, it's going out and then back into the system.
3: Is that your scientific
2: breakdown? No, there's pictures right there. Gotcha. Tino's not.
0: Cabin lights dim during landing to prepare your eyes for emergency evacuation if need be.
2: That's and we all thought nuts. It was a vibe.
0: This is.
2: It is.
0: This is gross. Trade tables have 8 times more bacteria than toilet flush buttons. Gross. I rest my head on
2: me
0: this
2: too.
0: Sometimes.
2: Oh,
1: but don't
2: too.
1: They like laser clean it or something?
2: Laser?
3: Not every time. Laser clean.
1: Well, I thought there was like something that like is quick, like a quick cleaning.
0: So I fly Southwest. And normally what they do is they just get on, you just see them with a bunch of like Clorox wipes. They just wipe everything down real quick and keep it moving.
3: Well, that should take the bacteria away.
2: Well, they're not getting all of it.
0: Your phone doesn't actually crash planes. Airlines just want your attention.
3: I knew it!
0: Flight attendants judge you in 3 seconds and they assign emergency roles. So like they'll look at someone and be like, okay, that could be emergency role, they could help. This person's old.
2: Oh. Mm-hmm. So like since you're really short, Matt,
1: that makes
2: just have
1: sense.
2: You
0: but they just mentally prepare for
3: yeah, they put
0: in
3: me
0: case
3: in the back.
0: Something
3: I never
0: happens.
3: Get emergency role. They're like, this guy can't.
0: I don't know. That's kind of crazy. I want to go to the comments on this real quick. SecBlue said, what a bunch of BS. The water in the planes is no different than tap water. Should you drink it? No, but mostly because the systems don't get clean often. The air is not recycled from the engines. It's fresh air from outside, and the air cabin gets completely renewed about every 3 to 5 minutes. So on an airplane, you're actually breathing cleaner air than when you're on the ground. Trade tables have more bacteria than a toilet flush button. Could be, but But what about the screen on your phone? Again, bacteria is everywhere. And no, the phone doesn't crash your phone. What? No, the phone. I can't take that person credible at all. They can't even type.
2: That guy's mad. Tino Casino Radio.

0: listen up. Five people that you have to cut off if you're trying to get rich. It's Cino Cochino Radio. Tell me.
1: I mean, at number five, this is going to be your girlfriend. If you yourself are actually broke right now and you still have time for a girlfriend, you are literally just delaying yourself from getting rich. Coming in at number four is going to be every single one of your day ones. Now, there's not a single rich person that I've ever met that came up with their day ones or was successfully able to put them on after they got rich. So you might as well just get rid of them now. Coming in at number three, this is going to be anybody that owns a Puffco smoking device. Now, I didn't say anything about Zaw, but if you literally spent $400 on the top of the line engineering bong to get fried, you are literally just cooked. Coming in at number two, this is going to be your entire family. They told you to go to college. They made you do shit you don't want to do. They have no idea about how to actually get rich. So you might as well just cut them off now, come up, and then come back into their lives and then buy your mom a house. Now, coming in at number one, I'm actually going to change it up a little bit and say these are the only people that you can keep in your life. And this is going to be all of your incel Discord online friends. And that's because they're actual real friends and you have no obligation towards these people.
0: I mean, he's not wrong. I don't know. What are your thoughts?
2: I mean, if you're just chasing money, then I guess, yeah, because you're taking out all the distractions out of your life. But I don't want that type of life. Like, I want to have, like, my day ones with me because these are people that you can trust. Like, my husband, we were together before we were very broke. Mm-hmm. So it's like, I know that we're together because we love each other. It's like, you know, stuff like that.
0: Ocasio?
3: You always keep saying if you're chasing money. Who's not chasing money? If you're not chasing money, get out of the room.
0: Chase a good life. Money will come.
2: Yes.
3: That's not true.
0: You're right. It's not true. I just... Okay. I don't know how to transition to this, so I'm just going to tell you what we're talking about next. Weird smells that people love and why.
2: Is it money?
0: When I read this, the first thing that I thought of was gasoline.
3: Ooh.
0: I haven't pumped gas in a minute, but when it smells glorious. We'll share smells and why they smell good next.
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5: Yeah.

0: All right, we're talking weird smells people love and why. I said it a second ago, and here it is on top of the list. The smell of gasoline.
1: Wow.
0: It says gasoline contains benzene, which has a sweet smell that your nose can detect at just one part per million in the air. Your brain links the scent to childhood road trips, summer vacations, or time spent in the garage with family. That's interesting. I don't think I had any of those, but...
1: Your dad wasn't working on cars and stuff like
0: that? Oh, yeah. That's true.
1: Yeah.
0: I guess I didn't think of that.
2: And it sticks with you.
0: I don't know, man. Just something about it. Just,
3: it is a good smell.
0: It's weird, right? the smell of rain is number two. And I agree. It's so fresh, right? Something about it.
1: Yep.
0: It says the earthy smell after rain is called petrichor, I think. During dry periods, plants secrete oils that build up in soil and rocks. And when the rain hits, it releases these oils. It's almost like a...
2: Eucalyptus.
0: Like an air freshener, but an organic, natural air freshener.
1: Yeah.
0: Earth. Maybe Serena relates to this. Number three, the smell of new books.
3: I do like, it does have like a... I don't know if it's like a... That's not a paper smell.
1: It's like a musty kind of...
0: She's smiling.
3: It's
0: for like
3: a...
2: It's like...
3: It's kind of like the pages.
2: Yeah, it's kind of like the same thing as like cards too. Like
1: baseball cards.
2: Oh my God. Like it reminds me of my childhood so much.
0: Mm-hmm. This one's stupid. The smell of new books is number three, and then number four, smell of old books. Just say books.
1: That's true, too.
0: Just say books.
1: More dust.
0: this one says the smell of chlorine at pools. I actually hate that.
2: Oh, hell no.
1: Oh, no, I like that. It's nostalgic if you grew up around pools.
3: I feel like as an adult, it's like whatever, but as a kid, like, I do remember like smelling it and getting like excited and happy like that sunscreen we're going to go swimming.
2: Too. This is nasty.
0: There's one more random one. It says the smell of tennis balls.
2: Oh, those
1: are good.
3: I don't know.
0: It says new tennis balls smell like...

slowly destroy a relationship. I feel like this is interesting because we all joke around a lot, but sometimes Serena looks at me like she wants to, you know, put me in a headlock or something. So we'll share them with you next. Tino Cucina Radio. Yeah.

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0: All right, so y'all got to be honest if you've ever told these jokes to anybody, okay? These are jokes that slowly damage your relationship, even when you're just kidding. Number one, threatening divorce, even as a joke.
3: I haven't done that.
4: That's terrible.
0: Have you really?
4: Yeah.
3: Like, I'm going to leave your ass.
5: We've joked about some crazy stuff, but I think that's what makes it strong.
0: Insults that are disguised as sarcasm, like mocking intelligence, sensitivity, things like that.
3: I'm sure we have. Not purposely to be mean, but
4: you got to hit them where it hurts when you're arguing. That's the whole point of arguing.
5: Yeah, but you're not joking when you do it. That's just mean.
4: Yes, yes.
0: Number three, jokes about family.
5: We do that.
0: Oh, we all understand
5: that our families are crazy.
0: Man, you paint this toxic picture, bro.
5: Crazy. It's we're very open and we're not like, we know we're good.
0: Number four, comparisons to other partners. Like, why can't you be more like,
3: Oh, that's terrible.
0: You imagine how Serena would turn into the red emoji. Okay. Number five, jokes about appearance or body. Like weight, aging, looks, things like that.
4: That's every day.
3: No, I don't think so.
0: Number six, it says mental health jokes, and this one matters. Do you joke about anxiety, stress, burnout, anything like that?
3: No. Mm-mm. No.
4: Man, the stress, like you never hit your husband, like, you think you're so stressed. What do you do?
0: She's smiling big.
3: He's a teacher, so I know there's stress there.
0: Now, he's been doing it how long now?
3: 2 days, no? since November.
0: Is this gonna be his thing, you think?
3: I don't know if this is his forever career, but he doesn't hate it. Like, he likes it a lot more than when he started. When he started, he was like, what did I get myself into?
0: But
3: he enjoys it now.
0: This says support builds connection and jokes can shut it down. Real love doesn't mean walking on eggshells. It means choosing words that feel safe, even in conflict. Nicasio.
4: Oh, no. If there's a fight, someone's got to win a fight.
5: Eggshells everywhere, right?
4: Yeah, you have to.
0: What did it say? You got to break an egg to make an omelet.
5: That's right.
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0: What's up, baby? 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Tino, Serena, Matt, and our co-host Nicasio, who is feeling very regretful because he took his girl to a concert. Now, you would think, why are you regretful? That's a beautiful thing. Yes, until you realize that it was Chris Brown and he's never heard her scream this way in his entire life.
3: Do you blame her?
4: He looks like a fool with the paddings on. It's all lit up. I'm like, if I wore that at home, I'd look like a fool.
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5: Correct. Mm-hmm.
0: But he's not doing it for her.
3: Mm-hmm.
0: He's doing it because he wants to make sure when the kids go with her that they're in a good place.
3: Yes.
4: She left.
3: Well, they've been together for 10 years.
4: Why does he have to pay double?
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0: pride.
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5: You wouldn't care where your son stayed when he wasn't with you?
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1: All right, we have a Tino Cochino Radio listener by the name of Francis feeling some type of way because her son's wife left him, but he's still paying for her rent, correct?
2: Correct. Mm-hmm.
1: But he's not doing it for her.
3: Mm-hmm.
1: He's doing it because he wants to make sure when the kids go with her that they're in a good place.
3: Yes.
2: She left.
3: Well, they've been together for 10 years.
2: Why does he have to pay double?
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2: of
1: the
2: pride. Why does he have to pay double for what she did?
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2: I wouldn't pay for no housing. 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One meal.
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0: I used to think about immature things. 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Are you gonna call me like you said you would? Is this really your real phone number?

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Thorough as f- don't need your jazz. 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Zodiac sign, it must be a Gemini moon, cause we about to go half. Mistakenly, nobody been in a bag, but how many bodies done been in her bag?

Okay, fine, she didn't. But if you've ever traded friendship bracelets, screamed every word to a Taylor song, or wondered what the wedding of the decade might have looked like, this one's for you. It's the JK Bridal Bash, and 93.3 The Q is throwing it. Saturday, July 11th, Cottonwood Mall, 2 p.m. DJ Justin Credible spins live while The Q broadcasts from the scene, dropping prizes every 15 minutes. Apple AirPods, Taylor swag, Toy Story toys, and Q prizes galore. 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
2: Okay, look. So the date was actually super fun. He's funny, he's cute, he smelled good, like good. Ooh. But then we're in the car and he goes, "Hey, you mind if I just crash at your place? Sir, I don't even know your middle name."
3: Damn, and he didn't even try to be smooth about it. It was just out front like that. No charm, no finesse, no nada.
2: Nothing. I mean, I don't invite strangers into my apartment, especially one carrying a vape and hot Cheetos. He looked like he was ready to move in.
4: Oh, wow. I mean, like, that's how you see it? I wasn't trying to move in. I didn't want to drive 40 minutes away half asleep.
2: Okay, and I didn't want to wake up with a stranger doing push-ups in my living room.
5: Oh.

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2: I used to think about immature things. 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
13: How do you wash your body? 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
15: it's
14: that so good. Yes.
13: Yeah. I'm team loofah
14: as well. Changing.
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13: you,
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15: lather.

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1: 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Oh, look at us together for the last week of June into July. Are y'all excited for the 4th of July? The 250th anniversary of America. Everywhere I've gone, it's America fever because of World Cup and all the festivities and all the activities and all the different cities that are involved and all the different Europeans that are here and the people from around the world that have just been gobsmacked by the amazingness of America, right? From the size of Costco to the size of Walmart to a simple Buc-ee's or to a Waffle House. We are obsessed with scrolling the Instagram reels and TikToks of foreigners who are just amazed with our American way of life. Are you not? Are you not? I can't see how you're not. Because I just think it's the cutest thing, and it really does make me appreciate Costco way more. I already appreciated Costco, but, you know, we kind of, like, tongue-in-cheek make fun of that, right? Don't we, like, low-key make fun of that? You're like, okay, I'll be so embarrassed if somebody sees me buying clothes at Costco, but you do like them, and they're the best. It has been so entertaining watching all these reels and TikToks and social media from everyone visiting for the World Cup. I have thoroughly enjoyed this. I met an entire group that was here for the Democratic Republic of the mighty Congo, and they were the loveliest people. They smelled so good. I don't know what kind of magic they have in Congo, but oh my God, they smelled amazing. They were so happy. They were so full of joy. They were just at the top of the mountain because they were here and World Cup, and it's just, you know, spreading their culture. I just loved it. I loved it. It was great. I just love to see all of the unity and the fun. So I hope you've been enjoying the World Cup. It is really exciting that we're hosting it. I don't think I was old enough to get it or care the last time it was here. So now that I'm a full-on adult, I'm like, wow, go USA. We are the best at hosting amazing events, and we're proving it to the world. All right, let's get this show going. It's weekend.

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2: All right, I have to do this because I'm a mom, and I also have been doing radio for so long that I've heard a lot of stories. So let this be your public service announcement to be safe this 4th of July. Do not handle fireworks, like literally in your hands. There are too many people that have blown off their thumbs and their fingers because they didn't release the firework in time, or they just were handling them wrong. And I just don't want you to have that story. And then 4th of July is forever traumatic for you because that's the year you blew off your pinky, right? So let's just handle the fireworks safely, or leave it to the professionals and just go watch a fireworks show somewhere, like an extravaganza. Every town in any town USA is putting on something. So I know it's fun to go buy fireworks and do them in your neighborhood, but make sure you leave it to those who have experience with it. I'm talking to you, 14-year-old boys. Moms, you got to double check your boys. They're going to hang out with some friends. Make sure they don't have those fireworks everywhere. But other than that, enjoy the 4th of July. Go USA. Happy birthday, America. 250 years. It's Weekends with Rula.

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3: 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Jody Sweeten. 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I got 14-year-old daughters, and I know your daughter's the same age. How do we incorporate hanging out with the parents? Is that even realistic?
4: It's impossible. I mean, at this age, I'm like, you know what, at 14, like, I just, you know, if I see you emerge from your room for a snack every few hours, then I'm like, okay, you're still here. You know what I mean? And that's kind of how it is with teenagers. And, yeah, it's a parenting podcast, but it's that we don't take ourselves very seriously. It's very much about our parenting fails and how we're just trying to do the best we can and to get rid of that idea of perfect parenting, because it doesn't exist. Some days you're like, I did really well today. And some days you're like, oh my God, I can't believe I screamed like that. Or I can't believe that this happened or whatever. 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
17: 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I'm team loofah as well. 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
17: All right, let's talk Kim Kardashian. Her daughter, 12-year-old Northwest, mm-hmm. has a dermal piercing on her hand. It's basically mm-hmm. like a little bar, like that you would see in someone's ear or nose or whatever.
18: Yeah.
17: But it's like on her knuckle. Some people are saying it's bad parenting.
21: Her parents are Kanye and Kim. Like, they can do whatever they want. Like, they can get tattoos. Like, she don't got to worry about getting a job later because she's going to be rich already. Like, she's just in a different world than us.
17: So you think you're lesser than?
21: For sure.
17: Oh, okay.
20: Yeah. We all are.
17: I don't know.
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13: So my coworker, Brittany, has been obsessing over her ex for months. She begged me to go out with him to see if he'd moved on or whatever.
3: Hold up. So, like, you were like a spy? Like, an actual, like, reconnaissance mission? Is this what's going on?
13: Well, I know how it sounds. I just said yes because she's my friend. I thought it would be quick and awkward, but Miguel was nothing like she described. She said he was boring and selfish, but he asked me about my family, and he paid attention when I talked, and he made me laugh.
19: Uh-oh, somebody caught feelings on a spy mission.
13: I didn't mean to, but now Brittany keeps asking me for intel, and I don't know what to tell her. Because Miguel was, I think he was genuinely sweet.
22: Wow. You know, I had the best time I've had with you in, like, forever.
19: This is a whole, like, romantic comedy happening right here on our station.
13: Miguel, would you want to try again, like, for real this time? Like, no ulterior motives?
22: Are you kidding me? Of course. Yeah.

0: 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Call Daniels today.
1: 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Daniels, plumbing, heating, and air.
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19: Happy birthday, America. If you're enjoying celebrations outdoors, be mindful of the heat. We'll have sunshine in the morning with increasing clouds in the afternoon. 97 Albuquerque, 91 Santa Fe. Mostly cloudy and mild tonight. 67 Albuquerque, 61 Santa Fe. I'm meteorologist Olga Breeze for KOAT7.
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1: If you are single and dating, what is on your do not eat on the first date list? You know this list exists, right? At least for women it does. In our heads, we're thinking, no, I can't eat that on the first date. That's too ugly. That's too messy to try and eat that. Like, I went to a sushi date once in my single days. It was a first date. And didn't really know the guy that well. And we went to a sushi restaurant. I thought, okay, well, that's fine. The roll that I ordered, though, I did not know was coming in hot with these, like, 4-inch-sized pieces. And I was like, what is this? It is not attractive. Trying to shove an entire piece of sushi in your mouth that's that big. And then if you try and bite it in half, it ruins the whole thing. It all falls apart on the plate. It looks stupid. So after that, I learned to ask the server, what kind of a roll is that? Is that like a really big roll? Is that like a real chunky roll? Or is that like tiny, like a California roll? Well, there is a list of first date foods that people don't want to order because it's just too risky. Ribs, obviously. And guys, can we please take a note? Do not order ribs on the date. I'm saying that girls think this way. Y'all need to think this way too. No girl wants to see you smacking your fingers and your lips, eating some ribs with your hands on a first date. Number two, anything that's too green and grainy. Like if something has a sprinkle of parsley on it or chimichurri sauce with plantain chips, that's always going to get stuck in your teeth. It's going to look terrible. And you won't know it's in your teeth. Another person said beans. No beans. Beans. They don't do well with your stomach. Okay. What would you put on your first date do not eat list? 1-855-55-RULA.

like the people that you work with on the daily? Well, you gotta have friends, right? At least one. People with three close friends at work were 46% more likely to be extremely satisfied with their job and 88% more likely to be satisfied with their lives in general. That's research based on more than 5 million interviews. That is a lot of people. Those with the best friend at the office also have fewer accidents and are more engaged with customers. This is really important. Find that one person. Even if you got just that one, you've probably seen an Instagram reel like me and my bestie, my work bestie, walking into work. And it's like two little hamsters like booging down, dancing around. Yeah, that's me. I got my work besties and I love it. That's why I'm happy every single day. I have been happier at my job in the last 6 months than I have been in the last 23 years, I think. We have got the best team and it is so much fun. It's always such a good time. And you always want to be where you know the good times are, right? So find that work

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5: Albuquerque weather.
6: Happy birthday, America. If you're enjoying celebrations outdoors, be mindful of the heat. We'll have sunshine in the morning with increasing clouds in the afternoon. 97 Albuquerque, 91 Santa Fe. Mostly cloudy and mild tonight. 67 Albuquerque, 61 Santa Fe. I'm meteorologist Olga Breeze for KOAT 7.
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10: What's the dumbest way you injured yourself? Can I tell you guys, I was going through the garage and I was moving things around and there was a broom, just, you know, one of those big wide ones you get at the like Home Depot or Lowe's, like with the push brooms, the huge ones, right? Okay, fine. So I had it upside down because I was cleaning out all the pine needles out of it. And I don't know how this happened. This is so dumb. But when I put it down, I smashed it on my pinky toe. And you hurt a lot. It's like, what the heck? What am I, the Incredible Hulk? I have no idea how bad I hurt myself. So the stupidest way I hurt myself, my toe hurt so bad, like so bad. I have to wear like shoes that aren't cute, you know, like tennis shoes with a wider toe box until this thing heals. It's so dumb. I didn't break it. It's just hurt so bad. And how? Oh, from push broom. How stupid is that? What's the dumbest way you have hurt yourself? I mean, you're almost making up another story when people ask you why you're limping because it's so embarrassing. There's mine. 1-855-55-RULA. If you want to share yours, I'm all ears.

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1: Here's something I didn't think about when it comes to the original day that we got our independence back in 1776. The population of the new independent nation was a mere 2.5 million people. But that really sounds like a lot to me for 1776. That's how many people had already come here. And then they're like, okay, we're going to be our own nation. Today, we are more than 330 million people strong. Who was the oldest signer of the Declaration of Independence? Can you guess? It was Benjamin Franklin. He was 70. Yo, that's back in a time where I think the lifespan was like 55 or something, right? The youngest signer was Thomas Lynch Jr. and Edward Rutledge. They were 26 years of age. And they actually didn't even sign it that day. Did you know that? Fun fact, only two people signed it originally. It took a month to get everybody else to sign it. Only John Hancock and Charles Thompson actually signed it on July 4th. The 54 delegates signed it later on August the 2nd. And Congress didn't even make Independence Day an official federal holiday until 1870, guys. It remained an unpaid day off until 1938. Can you believe that? Aren't we so happy that we have the day off and we can celebrate independence with our family, our friends, and our barbecue? Happy celebrating. It's Weekends with Rula.

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0: Let me just load you up with some general 4th of July knowledge, since that's all we've been hearing about, the 250th year of our country. You know, over 72.2 million Americans will travel 50 plus miles for this holiday. 61 million of us are driving there, and 86% of Americans will celebrate this holiday. It is the second most popular U.S. holiday next to Christmas. Next to Christmas. It's actually after Christmas. So what? It's 4th of July and then Christmas, according to this? What is the number one way we celebrate? We cook out. It's the most popular activity. 61% of Americans are either going to go to a cookout or they're going to be hosting a cookout. And then 45% of us will watch actual live fireworks. And the rest of us, I guess, will just settle for it on television or Instagram, right? There are a lot of celebrations all over America, and there's a lot of food getting cooked. And the number one food is what? Ding, ding, ding. You are right. If you said hot dogs, we eat 150 million hot dogs over the 4th of July weekend. That is a lot of hot dogs. That's a lot of wieners, a lot of brats, and all the things. And we reach about $10 billion in sales on food. Just food for the cookout. But why is this making me so hungry? We haven't gotten to the drinks and the beer yet. My goodness. Happy 4th of July. Enjoy your celebrating.

0: Keep it here for more Weekends with Rula. What if Taylor Swift threw her bridal bash in Albuquerque? Okay, fine, she didn't. But if you've ever traded friendship bracelets, screamed every word to a Taylor song, or wondered what the wedding of the decade might have looked like, this one's for you. It's the JK Bridal Bash, and 93.3 The Q is throwing it. Saturday, July 11th, Cottonwood Mall, 2 p.m. DJ Justin Credible spins live while The Q broadcasts from the scene, dropping prizes every 15 minutes. Apple AirPods, Taylor Swag, Toy Story toys, and Q prizes galore. 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
29: Happy birthday, America. If you're enjoying celebrations outdoors, be mindful of the heat. We'll have sunshine in the morning with increasing clouds in the afternoon. 97 Albuquerque, 91 Santa Fe. Mostly cloudy and mild tonight. 67 Albuquerque, 61 Santa Fe. I'm meteorologist Olga Breeze for KOAT 7.
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1: If you're in a wedding in the next few months or perhaps next year and a bachelor and a bachelorette party are on the horizon, well, here's some information. According to Your Tango, which is actually a really fun website. If you've not been to Your Tango, Y-O-U-R Tango, they always have just like the most random of articles and studies and lists there. But they ask the question, which is more fun, the bachelor party or the bachelorette party? And this is why they picked the bachelor party being more fun. You can make your own guesses, Cuban PG, but it has nothing to do with anything that might be tawdry on that party planning itinerary. It's because bachelorette parties for women, we plan months in advance. There might be outfits to coordinate. There might be different activities you have to make sure you have all the reservations for. There's a Google spreadsheet. There's a color code. There's a breakdown of what's going to get done every day and the outfits for every activity. For a bachelor party, you just get invited and you show up. Somebody's going to have a dinner reservation somewhere, and maybe there'd be something else fun for him to do. But that's it. No color coordination, no bags that say the last stag standing or whatever phrase they might think to print on the bag. You agree with that? I kind of see it. Low maintenance equals more fun. It's Weekends with Rula.

everybody's always trying to look better, feel better, be fit, be stronger, be smarter. Just overall health is on the mind all the time, right? Okay. What's an underrated weight loss tip? People online are listing those tips, and none of them are groundbreaking, but there's some good stuff to kind of give you some tips in case you forgot. Eat more fiber. I think we've been bombarded with fiber commercials on television and social media. Eat more fiber. Don't drink your calories. Think of how many calories you're consuming in juice, soda, protein shakes. So don't drink your calories. Okay. You can't eat it if you don't buy it. So don't even bring it into your house. Be smart when you're grocery shopping. Do not go grocery shopping when you're hungry. I have been to the grocery store starving because I didn't have a choice. And oh my God, my eyes were so much bigger than my stomach. I spent like $100. And half that stuff went into the pantry, like crackers and different stuff. I never got to it. I mean, really didn't. The kids were like, what are these? Why'd you buy these? I go, I don't know. Mommy was hangry and I just bought those. Okay. Realizing losing weight is not a temporary change in behavior. It's a permanent lifestyle change. Once you really let that sink in, you might have more success staying at the number you want. But it is hard to maintain that. It really is. Don't be the trash can. Don't eat food just because you don't want to throw it away. You just became the trash can. All right, underrated weight loss tips. Drink more water. That's one for me. Drink a lot of water. It's good for your skin. It's good for everything. It's Weekends with Luke.

If you're already trying to plan your summer vacation, so you already started looking at flights or looking at destinations, and maybe you found a fare that you liked or you wanted to lock in for a couple days to see if they would fluctuate with the prices, many times an app for an airline will ask you to pick your seat. How are you going to know what's a great seat? I have talked about Seat Guru, that app that shows you what the highs and lows of that seat you're choosing is. Is it too close to the bathroom? Are people going to be lined up, always bumping your elbow? Is it too close to the galley? Like, what's bad about that seat? Is it a false window? It looks like a real window. Okay, well, how about the germiest seat on the airplane? Where's that one? A lot of people have anxiety about being on an airplane because people sneeze and they cough and there's really nowhere for the germs to go. But the aisle seat is the worst offender, according to infectious disease specialists and other doctors. While many passengers prefer sitting on the aisle, it puts you in closer contact with more people on the plane, which then exposes you to more germs. Gosh, I didn't think that. They say least amount of germs at the window, most amount of germs in the aisle. I gotta go aisle, though. I have flown way too many times in my 20s where I was the window person and I was trapped there and I couldn't go to the bathroom because middle and aisle were asleep. But yeah, 40% of passengers get up at least one time during a flight. 20% get up two or more times. That's a lot of germs.

coughs, sneezes passing by your seat. 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Just hold your bladder. 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
2: Happy birthday, America. If you're enjoying celebrations outdoors, be mindful of the heat. We'll have sunshine in the morning with increasing clouds in the afternoon. 97 Albuquerque, 91 Santa Fe. Mostly cloudy and mild tonight. 67 Albuquerque, 61 Santa Fe. I'm meteorologist Olga Breeze for KOAT 7.
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3: I think it was about a month ago, people were asked if you could talk to your dog and your dog could talk back to you, what is the one thing you want to know? And the question that people want to know is, do you like your food? Well, apparently now there's an artificial intelligence translator that can turn our pets' sounds into human speech. Mm-hmm. This startup based in China just launched a new wearable device for pets. And they claim it translates animal emotions into human speech with close to 95% accuracy. It hangs from your pet's collar, and it uses AI to study things like vocal patterns, behavior, and body language to try and figure out what your pet is trying to say. The translator costs about $118, and more than 10,000 people have already pre-ordered one. I can totally believe that. There are some people, that is their child. That is their number one. They like their pet more than like their mate. And for $118 to know what your pet's thinking, sign them up. Of course they want that. We've spent more on junk from Amazon that you never used again, threw it in your basement or something, right? So don't expect full conversations with your dog. You have to wait on that. The company has not released any scientific studies proving the device actually works. They just have 10,000 people waiting to try it to see if it works. So we'll keep you in touch with that one and see how it turns out. It's Weekends with Rula. They say the

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1: All right, I love a snack. Just the word snack. When I was a kid, I was like, oh my God, what? There's a snack? My kids love snacks. They're asking for snacks all day long. They just want a snack. Okay, what is your most common snacking confession? Well, previously I'd established it was people can eat a whole bag of chips in one sitting with no shame in their game. But what else are we doing without real meals, just snacking? 18% of Americans have lied about what they're eating when they're snacking so they don't get judged. Okay, I see those pork rinds in your pantry. Don't be scared. That's actually a keto diet thing, is it not? Okay. On average, people will snack 4 times a day. And over 60% of Americans right now in America have secret snacks stashed somewhere in their house. And it's not in their kitchen. Where is it? Closet? Like in your side table? Like where do you store the secret snack? And why do you store it? When I was a kid, I had to hide food or else it'd get eaten before I wanted to eat it. 100% true in a family full of kids. So, you know, what was your last snack? And really the question is, what was your last real meal? Because maybe you're snacking more than you're eating real meals. And that could be a problem too. All right. It's Weekends with Rula. I'm going to get a snack.

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0: So here's something I noticed and is driving me crazy, and I'm just really mad about it, but I can't control it. And now you know I'm adulting for real. Obviously, I have a family. Unless you're new to the show, you don't know this. I'm married, I've got kids, and we have a dog. Never had a dog before in my whole life, but yes, we love our dog. We love our dog. She's turning 3 this summer. We got her at the pound. She's a golden doodle, a mini golden doodle. Somebody bought her. Okay, anyway, my point is, things I didn't notice the dog is doing in the house now is driving me crazy. So in my office, the door is wood. And sometimes Charlie, our dog, will come sit right next to me in my office and just lay down on the rug. And I'm like, oh, that's so cute. She wants to be near me. Okay, what I didn't notice is all this time that I thought she's been in here and I'm not really paying attention to her, she's gone to the door because she can hear the kids and she wants to get out. And I thought I would have heard the scratching. Why would I not have heard the scratching? Guess what, guys? I didn't hear the scratching. And that wood door has scratches and I'm mad about it. I'm mad because I don't think that's something you can fix very easily, right? What's the fix? I guess I could go to some YouTube video, but I am not crafty and I am not DIY. That's not my game. So the scratches on the door, y'all, oh gosh, I cannot believe I did not notice the scratches on the door. And I'm so frustrated because, right? It's like little things like this will drive you crazy. Buy some Minwax from Lowe's or something. Oh my God, just call a handyman. What am I going to do? You tell me. They're not crazy deep, but there's still scratches on wood. All right, I'm all ears. Let me know what you think or tag.

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8: Do you know what type of inspiration Remy Ma is doing right now for young black and Latina girls in America? Do you know they going through problems and they realize that this woman really came from the projects, really went to jail at the height of her career, came home, got number one records, nominated for Grammys, a beautiful husband that they say you can never have a real relationship, mm-hmm. a man to hold you down and went to visit you every time. She got a hit TV show. Like,
7: here's Alicia Keys talking about guest performers.
9: Guest performers, again, you know, I'm pretty selfish on this record. I can't say that I have a lot of guest performers either. In fact, I have none. So, and that's cool though, you know, again, until Bono says, yeah, he'll do that other record for me and with me, then I may have one. But so far, I have zero. But you won't be missing, you know, anyone, because I want to wrap you in my world, and I want you to come on this journey with me, and we'll be together. All I need is you, really. So you're my guest performer.
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18: 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It makes it not so much like work. 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You know, I get tired of not getting to have so much like a personal life because I work a lot. But I feel so lucky. You know, my life's like really exciting and I get to travel all the time. 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
0: Okay, look, so the date was actually super fun. He's funny, he's cute, he smelled good, like good, good. Ooh. But then we're in the car and he goes, hey, you mind if I just crash at your place? Sir, I don't even know your middle name.
10: Damn, and he didn't even try to be smooth about it? It was just out front like that? No charm, no finesse, no nada?
0: Nothing. I mean, I don't invite strangers into my apartment, especially one carrying a vape and hot Cheetos. He looked like he was ready to move in.
14: Oh, wow. I mean, like, that's how you see it? I wasn't trying to move in. I didn't want to drive 40 minutes away half asleep.
0: Okay, and I didn't want to wake up with a stranger doing push-ups in my living room.
17: Oh.

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5: Happy birthday, America. If you're enjoying celebrations outdoors, be mindful of the heat. We'll have sunshine in the morning with increasing clouds in the afternoon. 97 Albuquerque, 91 Santa Fe. Mostly cloudy and mild tonight. 67 Albuquerque, 61 Santa Fe. I'm meteorologist Olga Breeze for KOAT 7.
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Have you seen the movie My Best Friend's Wedding? I mean, it came out like in 97, but it's pretty classic. Julia Roberts, Dermot Mulroney, Rupert Everett, Cameron Diaz, their best friends, Dermot Mulroney and Julia Roberts, and they had made a pact. If they're 30 and they're not married, they'd marry each other. But then he's calling her to say, hey, guess what? I met who I'm going to marry. And it was Cameron Diaz. And it's like a whole thing. Anyway, it's a great movie. If you haven't seen it, you got to see the movie. But there's a very iconic scene in that movie where it's the rehearsal dinner for real of this very rich family having a very wealthy wedding. And they went to a crab cracking place. A crab cracking place. That does not match. That does not match what kind of wedding Cameron Diaz and Dermot Mulroney were looking to have in this wedding. However, the crab cracking place, that's another one of those first date places that you kind of need a warning if that's where you're going to go. Because, you know, if it requires a bib, I'm going to need to know about it. You know, girls take dates seriously, and you're going to get dressed up, dolled up, glowed up, and then this guy's going to take you somewhere where you got to put a plastic apron on so you can crack into some crustaceans and try and dig for meat. You know, that's a lot of work for a little bit of food and a whole bunch of mess. And then you got to ask for rubber gloves because then you're just all drippy from all the crab water. I just... What are they doing in this movie? That's the rehearsal dinner? The crab cracking place? Did you have a funny place you went to for a rehearsal dinner or some fancy party you didn't expect? 1-855-55-RULA. It's Weekends with Rula.

summer, there could be a lot on your list to do, or you could have an empty space and you're thinking, what can I fill the time with? Well, you know, summertime is a shot to slow down. It's an opportunity to just enjoy yourself, be a little bit lazier. Not lazier, I hate saying that word, but you know what I mean? Like, you're not on it like you are the rest of the year. Some people at work even expect you to kind of be lackadaisical because everyone's in and out with vacations and it's not so wound up tight at the workplace. Okay, but what are you doing besides mindlessly scrolling your phone? Well, take this as a sign to put your phone down and get out there and enjoy some good summer months. There are a lot of things you can do that are entirely screen-free and enjoyable. You can work with your hands, like make some friendship bracelets. You can go on a bike ride if you know how to ride a bike, because I don't. You could actually go old school and send postcards to your friends and family, and they get real mail that counts, not junk mail. You could walk to an ice cream shop. It'll be so hot outside, by the time you get there, it'll be super refreshing to eat ice cream. You could host a game night with your friends. You could start a summer journal. These are all things you could do that don't need your phone, but could actually make you pass the time, and it's enjoyable. So let me know which one you check the box on. Oh, you know what's another one? Disposable cameras. These are back. So you can document the summer with some disposable camera action and then go get it developed and see, oh, I remember why we love having digital stuff now. Because five of these pictures are a complete waste of time. Weekends with Rue.

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1: Albuquerque weather.
2: Happy birthday, America. If you're enjoying celebrations outdoors, be mindful of the heat. We'll have sunshine in the morning with increasing clouds in the afternoon. 97 Albuquerque, 91 Santa Fe. Mostly cloudy and mild tonight. 67 Albuquerque, 61 Santa Fe. I'm meteorologist Olga Breeze for KOAT 7.
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13: Hey, it's K-Dog from Carlos and Kiki in the morning. 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
15: I'm just gonna say it. Okay, he tips like someone who's never worked a day in service.
16: Ooh.
15: Like aggressively poor tipping.
17: So wait, hold on. Let me get this straight. You ghosted him over money?
15: No. It's not about the money. First date, we get a bill, $50 for dinner. And this man leaves three crumpled up singles on the table. $3.
17: Yeah.
15: And our server was amazing. And Matt just like didn't care. So then date two at that cute coffee place on Central.
17: Yeah.
15: The barista makes us these like gorgeous lattes with that little like leaf design and everything. And Matt grabs his drink and walks away like she's invisible.
18: Why am I tipping a coffee shop again? Like they literally just push buttons on a machine.
15: And there it is. That's the attitude.

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5: You know, it's funny, when I think back to what the typical American dinner looked like when you and I were kids, there's usually some kind of meat featured at the center of the plate. Vegetables are there, but often thought of as a side dish. More and more, though, we are coming to realize that a plant-based diet, with little or no meat even, is going to be a healthier way to eat for just about everyone. New study out of the University of Hawaii Cancer Center found that eating a high-quality plant-rich diet that includes whole grains, vegetables, and fruits may prevent cognitive impairment even when people start that diet in their late 50s and 60s. Yeah, it's important to make sure you're getting enough protein, fats, complex carbohydrates. Just because you cut out or even cut back on meat, though, is not a license to eat whatever you want. Focus on eating whole, real foods. I'm Dr. Sanjay Gupta, helping you live a better life.
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8: Happy birthday, America. If you're enjoying celebrations outdoors, be mindful of the heat. We'll have sunshine in the morning with increasing clouds in the afternoon. 97 Albuquerque, 91 Santa Fe. Mostly cloudy and mild tonight. 67 Albuquerque, 61 Santa Fe. I'm meteorologist Olga Breeze for KOAT 7.

0: What if Taylor Swift threw her bridal bash in Albuquerque? Okay, fine, she didn't. But if you ever traded friendship bracelets, screamed every word to a Taylor song, or wondered what the wedding of the decade might have looked like, this one's for you.
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0: It's the TK Bridal Bash, and 93.3 The Q is throwing it. Saturday, July 11th, Cottonwood Mall, 2 p.m. DJ Justin Credible spins live while The Q broadcasts from the scene, dropping prizes every 15 minutes. Apple AirPods, Taylor Swag, Toy Story toys, and Q prizes galore. 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
6: You look like a nerd. Like, you just look bad. 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
7: but
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7: Don't you collect, like, little type, I don't know, like, I don't get it, but those little, like, statue, little doll things?
6: Yeah, Funko but Pop? That's, no, it's not. No, it's like cause dolls, but that's art. 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
4: All right, let's talk Kim Kardashian. Her daughter, 12-year-old Northwest, mm-hmm. has a dermal piercing on her hand. It's basically mm-hmm. like a little bar like that you would see in someone's ear or yeah. nose or whatever. Yeah. But it's like on her knuckle. Some people are saying it's bad parenting.
6: Her parents are Kanye and Kim. Like, they can do whatever they want. Like, they can get tattoos. Like, she don't got to worry about getting a job later because she's going to be rich already. Like, she's just in a different world than us.
4: So you think you're lesser then?
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4: 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Yeah. We all are. I don't know.
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10: Okay, so honestly, for real, the nail in the coffin for me is when I saw the full body harness. As soon as I saw that, I was like, nope, exit stage left. I am out here.
11: What are you strapping in for?
12: It's just there, just in case it's needed. You know what I mean? It's just part of the collection. I like to have options. You know what I mean? I'm prepared. I'm like a Boy Scout.
10: I mean, listen, I'm not a prude or anything. I'm down to explore, but I felt like I walked into, honestly, just like you said, a 50 Shades of Jake situation. And, you know, on a first date, I was, you know, first time over, that's not something I was really ready for. I hadn't mentally prepared to see that.
12: It's a bit much to take in on, like, a first date. I get it.
11: Yeah, think...

0: All right, so I got Ziggy Marley on the phone. I got to know, what's your favorite song to perform?
1: Love Is My Religion is one of my favorite songs that I have done. You know, so I like playing that live. People sing along, and we share that energy and that positivity as a community, and it really help, help spread that idea that love is the foundation of everything that we believe in. It comes from love, you know.
0: For the people that have never been to a Ziggy Marley show, what can they expect?
1: Well, don't expect, you know, just come open. You know, don't come with expectations. Put all the expectations behind and come with an open heart and open mind and experience what we're going to experience together as a community. Just expect to come with an open mind and an open heart.
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0: Here's Ariana Grande talking about herself in the album Dangerous Woman.
4: 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But what it really is just a woman in charge. Like, she's really just knows what she wants and gets it done and believes in what she believes in and is honest. And
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I used to think about immature things. 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Is this really your real phone number?

nothing about a conservative regular girl that still can beat up jazz. 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Zodiac sign, it must be a Gemini moon, cause we about to go half. 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
10: You know, it's funny, when I think back to what the typical American dinner looked like when you and I were kids, there's usually some kind of meat featured at the center of the plate. Vegetables are there, but often thought of as a side dish. More and more, though, we are coming to realize that a plant-based diet, with little or no meat even, is going to be a healthier way to eat for just about everyone. New study out of the University of Hawaii Cancer Center found that eating a high-quality plant-rich diet that includes whole grains, vegetables, and fruits may prevent cognitive impairment even when people start that diet in their late 50s and 60s. Yeah, it's important to make sure you're getting enough protein, fats, complex carbohydrates. Just because you cut out or even cut back on meat, though, is not a license to eat whatever you want. Focus on eating whole, real foods. I'm Dr. Sanjay Gupta, helping you live a better life.
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12: What's up, baby? 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Tino, Serena, Matt, and our co-host, Nicasio, who is feeling very regretful because he took his girl to a concert. Now, you would think, why are you regretful? That's a beautiful thing. Yes, until you realize that it was Chris Brown, and he's never heard her scream this way in his entire life.
14: Do you blame
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13: 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It's all lit up. I'm like, if I wore that at home, I'd look like a fool.
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0: All right, so I got Ziggy Marley on the phone. I got to know, what's your favorite song to perform?
17: Love Is My Religion is one of my favorite songs that I have done. You know, so I like playing that live. People sing along, and we share that energy and that positivity as a community. And it really helps, help spread that idea that love is the foundation of everything that we believe in. It comes from love, you know.
0: For the people that have never been to a Ziggy Marley show, what can they expect?
17: Well, don't expect, you know, just come open. 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Just expect to come with an open mind and an open heart.
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19: Happy birthday, America. If you're enjoying celebrations outdoors, be mindful of the heat. We'll have sunshine in the morning with increasing clouds in the afternoon. 97 Albuquerque, 91 Santa Fe. Mostly cloudy and mild tonight. 67 Albuquerque, 61 Santa Fe. I'm meteorologist Olga Breeze for KOAT 7.

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0: 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Fiesta Subaru Lomas in Louisiana. I'm live till 1, but it's happening all weekend long.
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8: So Jessica feels like you ghosted her after like what seemed like this perfect, good time. She thinks it might have been her eyebrows.
9: I mean, the brows were, they were definitely intense. But honestly, that wasn't even it. It was her dogs, man. She's got these two massive mutts. They jumped all over me as soon as I walked in. They smelled like a wet rug, got hair all over my shirt. And she just stood there, not doing nothing, talking about them like they were her children or something. I don't got time for that, man.
10: Wait, you got tackled by the dog squad before y'all even went out?
9: Yeah, I mean, pretty much. I mean, we're talking like two middle linebackers coming straight for me.
8: Damn.
9: And she didn't do nothing to control them.
8: 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It was the dogs.
9: Yeah, no, 100%. I mean, it was gross. I mean, she just kept going on and on and on and on about him the whole night.
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12: I was so shocked. Really, I was at home and one of my friends hit me and said, you just won a Grammy. And I was like, what? And when I went on the internet, I just saw Unapologetic. It was quite an emotional moment, surprisingly. But I was in shock. I'm excited. 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
8: ghosted her because she isn't plus size anymore? 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
10: Wow.
17: I love plus size ladies. You know, I call them my squishies. I don't know. There's just something about like the extra curves, and it just does it for me. You know, like they're just funner, you know?
10: Like for when you're getting it on?
17: Like, I mean, I love hugging them. Like the really big bear hugs.
10: Awesome.
17: There's more to hold on to. There's more cushion. Like, I don't know. It's been my thing forever, and I guess I was just expecting that from Katrina.
18: Serious right now? I used to weigh like 300 pounds, and I've worked so hard to get healthy and lose it. I mean, honestly, I'm hurt. I really like Aaron. He's smart, and he's funny, and he's super handsome, but I mean, I'm not going to gain it back just to be a squishy.

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You can walk up, ask about 0% financing on the new Outback. That's happening this weekend only. That's it. So you're looking for

0: you. Save money doing it because Sunny saves you money. And here's the easy part. You just walk up, say we heard it on the radio, we'll get you qualified for those tickets to go check out Neo at Akon as well. We're at Fiesta Subaru, Long Mason, Louisiana. I'm live till 1, but it's happening all weekend long.
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8: I was so shocked. 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And I was like, "What?" And when I went on the internet, I just saw Unapologetic. 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
9: It's K-Dog from Carlos and Kiki in the morning. 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
14: She goes to heart. I'm just trying to get the Lord drop. Her eyes were immaculate, man. She was looking like a whole enchilada plate from Frontier. I mean, 10-10. No crumbs, you know? Now she's gone. Poof. She's Catherine me.
0: He thinks he ghosted him because he paints his nails.
15: Honestly, I couldn't understand 75% of what he said. I thought he had a stroke halfway through dinner. He just speaks in like these TikTok riddles, and I needed subtitles.
16: That's kind of what we thought. He called you a whole enchilada plate from Frontier.
0: Oh, that's romantic.
15: I mean, that's sweet, I think, but I was also just really confused.
14: It's my bad. I'm not trying to gatekeep my dialect.
15: Yeah, see, I don't know what you just said. I don't know. Are you a wizard? What's going on? I just don't understand any. It's a lot.

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3: Happy birthday, America. If you're enjoying celebrations outdoors, be mindful of the heat. We'll have sunshine in the morning with increasing clouds in the afternoon. 97 Albuquerque, 91 Santa Fe. Mostly cloudy and mild tonight. 67 Albuquerque, 61 Santa Fe. I'm meteorologist Olga Breeze for KOAT 7.

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4: Now, he's thinking it might be his cologne. 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
6: What are we talking about here?
5: Oh, like, his breath was rough. Oof. His fingernails were filthy. Oof. His clothes smelled like they'd been in a gym bag for a week.
4: Oh.
5: I mean, I'm not trying to be mean, but I just felt gross after just giving him a hug goodbye. It seems he seems like a very sweet guy, but I just can't.

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1: 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I guess he's like in his 40s, and she thinks it's just beyond unattractive. He tells her, you just don't get it.
2: My husband is actually really into comic books, Marvel, action figures. 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
6: So you ghosted her because she isn't plus size anymore? 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
7: Wow.
8: I love plus size ladies. You know, I call them my squishies. I don't know. There's just something about, like, the extra curves, and it just does it for me. You know, like, they're just funner, you know?
7: Like, for when you're getting it on?
8: I mean, I love hugging them. Like, there's a really big bear hug.
7: Awesome.
8: There's more to hold on to. There's more cushion. Like, I don't know. It's been my thing forever, and I guess I was just expecting that from Katrina.
9: Serious right now? I used to be like 300 pounds, and I've worked so hard to get healthy and lose it. I mean, honestly, I'm hurt. I really like Darren. He's smart, and he's funny, and he's super handsome, but I mean, I'm not going to gain it back just to be a squishy.

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3: 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We went to Compo. He makes these noises when he chews. It's like somebody, stepping in mud. It's just like, what the hell?
4: Stop.
3: When he sat down, it was like, ugh. 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
1: Hi, it's Gracie Abrams with my new song, Hit the Wall. It's Your Music Plus.
0: Gracie Abrams on how the sound and storytelling on her new album differs from her earlier work.
1: I think the sound and the storytelling on this album, as opposed to previous albums, it differs just in that it's a, you know, reflection of this time in my life, which I have never lived before now, you know. I think feels to me like an evolution, but not like an aggressive, you know, left turn. I feel like the process of making this album was a very connected one for me and for my collaborators. So I think that there's maybe a degree of patience to this record that I don't necessarily feel I hear in the same way in my previous ones.

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8: Now, he's thinking it might be his cologne, like it was just way too strong.
9: 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I mean, he had really, really, really bad hygiene. 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
10: What are we talking about here?
9: 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Oof. His fingernails were filthy. Oof. His clothes smelled like they'd been in a gym bag for a week.
8: Oh.
9: I mean, I'm not trying to be mean, but I just felt gross after just giving him a hug goodbye. 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
3: 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Ruth Negga is also nominated this year in that category, and I'm hoping there's another woman of color that stands beside me. So I do think things are changing, yeah. Maybe not as fast as we would like them to, and some years we're not represented like we would like to be, but I think if we look at it as a whole, things have progressed and are changing.
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10: 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But I was in shock. 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
6: 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Like, I'm just, my clothes aren't fitting or whatever. My husband's like, but you look good. You look so good. And he just hypes me up. And I'm like, I'm never going to go to the gym if I don't feel bad about myself.
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15: Happy birthday, America. If you're enjoying celebrations outdoors, be mindful of the heat. We'll have sunshine in the morning with increasing clouds in the afternoon. 97 Albuquerque, 91 Santa Fe. Mostly cloudy and mild tonight. 67 Albuquerque, 61 Santa Fe. I'm meteorologist Olga Breeze for KOAT 7.

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1: All right, let's talk Kim Kardashian. Her daughter, 12-year-old Northwest, mm-hmm. has a dermal piercing on her hand. It's basically mm-hmm. like a little bar like that you would see in someone's ear or yeah. nose or whatever. Yeah. But it's like on her knuckle. Some people are saying it's bad parenting.
2: Her parents are Kanye and Kim. 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Like, she don't got to worry about getting a job later because she's going to be rich already. Like, she's just in a different world than us.
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4: We have a listener by the name of Danielle, and I guess she is sick of her man's obsession with WWE.
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1: You look like a nerd. Like, you just look bad. 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
0: but
1: and nasty.
0: Don't you collect, like, little type, I don't know, like, I don't get it, but those little, like, statue, little doll things?
1: Yeah, Funko but Pop? That's, no, it's not. No, it's like cause dolls, but that's art. 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
2: Oh, you collect
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7: 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I'm excited. 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
10: So my coworker, Brittany, has been obsessing over her ex for months. She begged me to go out with him to see if he'd moved on or whatever.
11: Hold up. So, like, you were like a spy? Like an actual, like, reconnaissance mission? Is this what's going on?
10: Well, I know how it sounds. I just said yes because she's my friend. I thought it would be quick and awkward, but Miguel was nothing like she described. She said he was boring and selfish, but he asked me about my family, and he paid attention when I talked, and he made me laugh.
12: Uh-oh, somebody caught feelings on a spy mission.
10: I didn't mean to, but now Brittany keeps asking me for intel, and I don't know what to tell her. Because Miguel was, I think he was genuinely sweet.
13: Wow. You know, I had the best time I've had with you in, like, forever.
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10: 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Like, no ulterior motives?
13: 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Of course. Yeah.
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1: 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Kids, don't be stealing.
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What if Taylor Swift threw her bridal bash in Albuquerque? Okay, fine, she didn't. But if you ever traded friendship bracelets, screamed every word to a Taylor song, or wondered what the wedding of the decade might have

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2: So my co-worker, Brittany, has been obsessing over her ex for months. She begged me to go out with him to see if he'd moved on or whatever.
3: Hold up. So, like, you were like a spy? Like an actual, like, reconnaissance mission? Is this what's going on?
2: Well, I know how it sounds. I just said yes because she's my friend. I thought it would be quick and awkward, but Miguel was nothing like she described. She said he was boring and selfish, but he asked me about my family, and he paid attention when I talked, and he made me laugh.
4: Uh-oh, somebody caught feelings on a spy mission.
2: I didn't mean to, but now Brittany keeps asking me for intel, and I don't know what to tell her. Because Miguel was, I think he was genuinely sweet.
5: Wow. You know, I had the best time I've had with you in, like, forever.
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2: Miguel, would you want to try again, like, for real this time? Like, no ulterior motives?
5: Are you kidding me? Of course. Yeah.

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14: 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And I think G-Eazy is the crazy, out-of-control party guy. You know, he's the rock star in a leather jacket. And then Gerald is, you know, just this wholesome kid who, you know, has been chasing this dream, you know, since he was 14 years old, you know, and
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19: Happy birthday, America. If you're enjoying celebrations outdoors, be mindful of the heat. We'll have sunshine in the morning with increasing clouds in the afternoon. 97 Albuquerque, 91 Santa Fe. Mostly cloudy and mild tonight. 67 Albuquerque, 61 Santa Fe. I'm meteorologist Olga Breeze for KOAT 7.

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3: 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Keychain or, like, shot glasses, right? 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Mm-hmm. I guess now there's a thing called tattooism. It's basically, like, wherever you go, you get a tattoo, right?
5: Yes, that's exactly what it is. And I got a YOLO tattoo while I was out of town with friends. 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
3: 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Tino, Serena, Matt, and our co-host Nicasio, who is feeling very regretful because he took his girl to a concert. Now, you would think, why are you regretful? That's a beautiful thing. Yes, until you realize that it was Chris Brown and he's never heard her scream this way in his entire life.
5: Do you blame
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5: Like
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0: Morning, another fun fact for me, Grease 2, my favorite musical of all time. And yes, there is a Grease 2, it's not just Grease. 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
5: So my coworker Brittany has been obsessing over her ex for months. She begged me to go out with him to see if he'd moved on or whatever.
6: Hold up. So, like, you were like a spy, like an actual, like, reconnaissance mission? Is this what's going on?
5: Well, I know how it sounds. I just said yes because she's my friend. I thought it would be quick and awkward, but Miguel was nothing like she described. She said he was boring and selfish, but he asked me about my family, and he paid attention when I talked, and he made me laugh.
7: Uh-oh, somebody caught feelings on a spy mission.
5: I didn't mean to, but now Brittany keeps asking me for intel, and I don't know what to tell her. Because Miguel was, I think he was genuinely sweet.
8: Wow. You know, I had the best time I've had with you in, like, forever.
7: This is a whole, like, romantic comedy happening right here on our station.
5: Miguel, would you want to try again, like, for real this time? Like, no ulterior motives?
8: Are you kidding me? Of course. Yes. Yeah.

0: you ghosted her because she isn't plus size anymore? She lost a lot of weight?
1: Wow.
2: I love plus size ladies. You know, I call them my squishies. I don't know. There's just something about like the extra curves, and it just does it for me. You know, like they're just funner. You know,
1: like for when you're getting it on.
2: Like, I mean, I love hugging them. Like the really big bear hugs.
1: Awesome.
2: There's more to hold on to. There's more cushion. Like I don't know. It's been my thing forever, and I guess I was just expecting that from Katrina.
3: Serious right now? I used to be like 300 pounds, and I've worked so hard to get healthy and lose it. I mean, honestly, I'm hurt. I really like Darren. He's smart and he's funny and he's super handsome, but I mean, I'm not going to gain it back just to be a squishy.

0: crisis avoided. If someone's been drinking, get them a safe ride home.
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0: Carlos, she said yes.
1: Taylor Swift getting married to her man, Travis Kelce. We're throwing the reception. We're giving you free things all weekend long.
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0: 505-843-9393. 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
2: 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Bro, as soon as I open the door, I've got this weird thing. I know right now I sound all about the dogs. But I'm just telling you, when I open the door, I don't know why. You know, you just do weird things with animals.
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2: I
0: guess. What do you mean by weird?
2: Not like that.
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1: So you ghosted her because she isn't plus size anymore? She lost a lot of weight?
0: Wow.
10: I love plus size ladies. You know, I call them my squishies. I don't know. There's just something about like the extra curves and it just does it for me. You know, like they're just funner, you know?
0: Like for when you're getting it on?
10: Like, I mean, I love hugging them. Like the really big bear hugs.
0: Awesome.
10: There's more to hold on to. There's more cushion. Like, I don't know. It's been my thing forever, and I guess I was just expecting that from Katrina.
11: Serious right now? I used to be like 300 pounds, and I've worked so hard to get healthy and lose it. I mean, honestly, I'm hurt. I really like Darren. He's smart, and he's funny, and he's super handsome, but I mean, I'm not going to gain it back just to be a squishy.

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2: So Jessica feels like you ghosted her after like what seemed like this perfect, good time. She thinks it might have been her eyebrows.
3: I mean, the brows were, they were definitely intense. But honestly, that wasn't even it. It was her dogs, man. She's got these two massive mutts. They jumped all over me as soon as I walked in. They smelled like a wet rug, got hair all over my shirt. And she just stood there, not doing nothing, talking about them like they were her children or something. I don't got time for that, man.
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2: All right, so I got Ziggy Marley on the phone. 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
10: Happy birthday, America. If you're enjoying celebrations outdoors, be mindful of the heat. We'll have sunshine in the morning with increasing clouds in the afternoon. 97 Albuquerque, 91 Santa Fe. Mostly cloudy and mild tonight. 67 Albuquerque, 61 Santa Fe. I'm meteorologist Olga Breeze for KOAT 7.

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4: 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Really, I was at home and one of my friends hit me and said, "You just won a Grammy," and I was like, "What?" 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It was quite an emotional moment, surprisingly, but I was in shock. I'm excited. It was a good feeling to still be that excited, at this point in my career.
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1: Hey, what up? It is Carlos D. It is Confessional Mondays. What is your confession?
15: Hey, okay. Oh, gosh. Please don't judge me. Sometimes. Okay, so I'll match with my roommate. I made a fake Tinder account, and I'll agree to come over just so they'll clean up the apartment.
1: What?
15: It works every single time.
1: That is so funny. All right, do you have a better confession? What's your confession?
16: Okay, please don't judge me. Whenever I log on into the airport or other places where they ask for my email to get the free Wi-Fi, I put my sister-in-law's email and I click yes to accepting promotional email. She doesn't know who it is, but it's me because I don't like her and she's just weird.
1: Wow, that's a big confession. What about you? What is your confession today?
17: So I work as a subcontractor for this really huge company, and a few months ago they accidentally paid me, I guess you could say, an extra $5,000. I haven't said anything, and I'm kind of thinking I'm not going to. What they don't know won't hurt them. That's kind of what I'm thinking.
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18: Hey.
1: Do you take time to just do music, or do you do music, TV, movies all at the same time?
18: Everything is kind of staggered. I mean, sometimes, you know, like if I'm doing my album, like say for 3 or 4 months, I'll just focus on that. You know, I won't, you know, do anything else. I'll just focus on that. But, you know, the beauty about being able to, you know, act and, you know, to get acting roles is brilliant because, you know, it kind of like, say, for instance, you know, the music industry, it can be spontaneous sometimes.
19: Right.
18: You might not always know your schedule, opposed to, you know, when you go on a movie set, you know exactly what you're going to do. It's like a 9-to-5. You know, you work for certain hours, and then you go and head home, you know.
19: Right, right.
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19: 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So, you can kind of get a regular schedule going.
18: 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You know, just basically in one place, you know.
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26: Happy birthday, America. If you're enjoying celebrations outdoors, be mindful of the heat. We'll have sunshine in the morning with increasing clouds in the afternoon. 97 Albuquerque, 91 Santa Fe. Mostly cloudy and mild tonight. 67 Albuquerque, 61 Santa Fe. I'm meteorologist Olga Breeze for KOAT 7.

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0: Co-host Nicasio been with his girlfriend Amber for 15 years now?
1: 14, yeah, not the 15.
2: Dang. Oh, okay. That's crazy.
0: Never shaved that 1 year.
1: Forever,
0: right?
1: Yeah.
0: Okay.
1: Just make it 20.
0: She asked recently for access to your bank account.
1: Yeah.
0: And you said no. Why did she want it? Why did you say no? Paint the picture.
1: Because she's like, you know, I'm really good with numbers and stuff like that. And I can, you know, I notice that, you know, sometimes you're late on a few payments just because
0: she's telling you.
1: Yeah. Because, you know, sometimes I just forget. Like, I don't really have, like, an auto pay. I remember to go in there, and then, you know, I pay it. And the other day, she was like, well, if you just give me your bank account info, she goes, I can just pay it, you know, whenever it's due.
2: She's trying to help you.
1: True. But also, I don't want her to see how much I have in there. Because once I give her that, she can see everything. Because she can see what's going out. She can see what's coming in. You know what I'm saying?
0: I mean, yeah.
1: And it's just like, I'm
0: and
1: not.
0: Those deposits are coming in. I feel you.
1: And to me, that's like sacred. And I'm just like, that's the only thing I have. You know what I mean? So let me have it.
2: But you guys, I mean, you guys just aren't dating. Like, you guys have built a life together.
1: True.
2: You guys have a family. So I think at this point, like, it's acceptable to share those things.
1: But you know what? It can also go wrong anytime, any day. And I ain't trying to see that.
0: I got all these sound effects now, guys. I'm going crazy.
1: Great. That's great.
0: I want to talk to Jesse and get another guy perspective. Is Nicasio just completely overreacting? He sounds stupid. Or is there some logic behind this? And if you're only dating, not married, the finances should be, you know, separate. We'll see what Jesse thinks next.
3: Tina Cuccino Radio.

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2: So we're talking about you and your partner and finances, right? Like, basically, should your partner be able to access your bank accounts when and if they want to? Now, let's be clear. If you're not married, that's Nicasio's situation,
3: yeah,
2: correct?
3: For sure.
2: Jesse, what do you think, bro?
4: I think maybe not exact, but around there, yeah. Like, just to know that you're financially stable, just in case the future, you know?
3: I feel like my girl's trying to look out for my best interest, but the other day she was telling me that, you know, she wanted the logins to my account so that way she can just take over the bills and just, you know, take a little,
4: Nah.
2: You spend how much on OnlyFans?
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2: 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Hope you have a great day. 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
9: So my coworker Brittany has been obsessing over her ex for months. 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
10: Hold up. 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
9: Well, I know how it sounds. 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She said he was boring and selfish, but he asked me about my family, and he paid attention when I talked, and he made me laugh.
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12: Hey, what up? It is Carlos D. It is Confessional Mondays. What is your confession?
13: Hey, okay. Oh, gosh. Please don't judge me. Sometimes... Okay, so I'll match with my roommate. I made a fake Tinder account, and I'll agree to come over just so they'll clean up the apartment.
12: What?
13: It works every single time.
12: That is so funny. All right, do you have a better confession? What's your confession?
14: Okay, please don't judge me. Whenever I log on into the airport or other places where they ask for my email to get the free Wi-Fi, I put my sister-in-law's email. And I click yes to accepting promotional email. She doesn't know who it is, but it's me because I don't like her. And she's just weird.
12: Wow, that's a big confession. What about you? What is your confession today?
15: 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And I'm kind of thinking I'm not going to. 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

0: know how I feel about this. McDonald's is reportedly planning a subscription fry service offering unlimited medium fries for $20 a month.
1: Dang. So
0: it says there's no official confirmation from McDonald's yet, but this has kind of been everywhere, and it's from verified companies that make announcements like this. I mean, my business partner, Mikey, was doing the math on it. Mikey, your mic's on. What was it? What's a normal, like, order of fries cost?
2: So they're saying between $3.19 and $3.49. However, some stores sell it for $4.19. So if you just average it at $4, you're going to go, you got to go there five times a month in order to get your $20 worth, and then you're going to get a heart attack.
0: It's just weird to me. In the comments, Heartwork Chef said, if this is true, please make it a fry and drink subscription. Sincerely, loyal customer for close to four decades.
3: I look at this like Costco. Like, if you have a big family, this makes sense. So now you can just get a large every day, and you're just, you know, you're sharing them at
1: like
3: home.
1: A little snack, yeah, or something.
0: I love Costco too. Like, I don't like buying food at Costco because it makes no sense because it's just me, but I love, yeah, buying like water or cleaning supplies or, mm-hmm, whatever, like stuff like that, or like toothpaste or whatever. Like, bro, household stuff is the smartest thing to buy there.
3: Side note, did you know you can rent a car through Costco?
0: No.
1: Yeah, did you rent one?
3: Like, you can rent one. I think it starts with a B, the company with a B.
0: It's not through, it's like a third party?
3: Yeah, but you're buying it through Costco. Like, you're getting the, yeah, it's budget, but you can get the prices through Costco.
0: Oh, interesting.
1: They have everything.
3: Yeah, I know.
0: Costco's the move, dude. Completely switching topics. Fast and Furious, the movie franchise. It's crazy to think part one, the debut movie, came out 25 years ago.
3: Oh my
1: God. Wow.
0: I remember like it was yesterday. And it's funny because Fast and Furious is one of the only movies, it doesn't matter when or where I am, if I see it on TV, I will watch it. I don't change it.
3: It's, bro, just, it's good.
0: It's a classic and it held up. And I guess, you know, the new thing now with movie theaters, they do themed popcorn and drink containers. Mm. They've got it for Fast and Furious. Is it cool or not? We're going to talk about it next.
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1: Weekend teams, baby. It's
2: PCR Plus. Fast and Furious, man. This thing came out 25 years ago. The OG. Crazy. The original. Part That's one. Wild. It's so nuts to think about. But I do love that they're bringing it back to theaters to celebrate. I think that's a win.
3: Yeah.
2: So if you want to go watch it, I feel like the latest trendy thing that the movie theaters do, they get like popcorn buckets.
0: Yes.
2: Themed off of the movies.
3: Yeah.
2: Some are really cool. Like the Devil Wears Prada one was
0: that
2: like
0: was
2: a little
0: so cool.
2: purse.
3: Yeah.
2: That looked really dope. For Fast and Furious for the 25-year celebration, it is they've got a couple. So one of them is just like a normal popcorn bucket, but when you spin it around, it's a bunch of different license plates that say like Go Fast, Toretto, things like that. One of them is a the actual car, Vin Diesel's car.
3: Oh, the black one.
0: Ooh,
2: yeah. So that one's cool. The top pops open. You can eat the popcorn out of it. And then for the drink is actually a NOS container.
3: That's cool.
0: Oh, that is pretty cool.
2: It looks really cool, man. So I don't know, just if you're looking for a cool little date night or you just want to go do something dope, I think go watch the 25th anniversary of Fast and Furious, man, in theaters. So damn cool.
3: Sheesh.
2: This is a shift in topics for sure, but I thought it was interesting. Before she walks away, fellas, this is what it'll look like. I want to hit you with this because maybe this is happening right in front of your eyes and your woman's about to leave you.
0: Yeah, wake up.
2: You should be prepared. We got you. Next.

0: Before she walks away, this is what it looks like. First of all, she'll stop sharing the little things and conversations start feeling off.
1: And I think if she stops sharing the little things, like, she's already feeling disconnected and maybe a little hurt by you, so she doesn't want to share her life with you.
0: Number two, it says she used to be naturally affectionate. Now there's space between you and she's not closing the space.
2: Imagine if she wasn't affectionate to begin with. So now it's just like, you're not seeing nothing.
0: Some people are like that.
2: Yeah, that's terrible.
0: I know.
2: It's like I ain't missing out on nothing because you never did anything in the first place.
0: Number three, she makes plans without you.
1: Yep, she don't want to be with you no more.
0: Number four, even her anger fades. She used to care enough to fight, to push, to try. Now she just lets things go.
1: That's dangerous territory.
0: The final slide on here just says, remember, you don't lose her all at once. You lose her in the small moments that you've ignored.
1: That's true. I think it's all those little things that she probably has been like explaining, like hurt her, and then you don't change.
0: Fellas, sometimes, fellas, you're the prize in the relationship.
2: And we never hear that.
0: And sometimes you know what you bring to the table. And if she's acting up, it's okay for you to put some space in between.
1: This is true, but communicate that. I feel like guys kind of suck at communicating.
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6: 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I guess her and her husband can't agree whether or not they should co-sign for a car for their grown son. I guess they've been going back and forth because their son is 21. He's asking for them to co-sign on a new car. And she wants to help because he just got a new job and needs a reliable car to get there. 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
9: Guest performers, again, you know, I'm pretty selfish on this record. I can't say that I have a lot of guest performers either. In fact, I have none. So, and that's cool, though. You know, again, until Bono says, yeah, he'll do that other record for me and with me, then I may have one. But so far, I have zero. But you won't be missing, you know, anyone, because I want to wrap you in my world, and I want you to come on this journey with me, and we'll be together. All I need is you, really. So you're my guest performer.
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6: Divorced couples are not living apart for this one reason.
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14: I'd like to believe that all those moments when one of us goes, that it matters, and it's the culmination of all of that that got us here this year. 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So I do think things are changing, yeah. Maybe not as fast as we would like them to, and some years we're not represented like we would like to be, but I think if we look at it as a whole, things have progressed and are changing.
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